0: should have been kept out.
1: These are not good people. They are not welcome in our country. And the Albanese government, once again, is not doing everything they can to protect our country by keeping these people out of it.
0: Police wanding powers trialled for almost 2 years could soon become permanent in New South Wales. The state government is proposing minor changes to the legislation based on Jack's Law, including an expansion of where special declarations can be made and how long they last. A bill being introduced to State Parliament today could provide an alternative to burials and cremations, allowing people to turn themselves into a form of compost. The legislation would create a regulatory framework for the use of natural organic reduction, in which the body's broken down into a form of soil with other organic matter. Sydney Independent MP Alex Greenwich says the method's already used in Germany and the US.
2: This is an innovative way to ensure that we can return to Earth once we die, in a way which is going to be more affordable for people and, as I said, better for the environment.
0: Federal police will allege artificial intelligence was used to create 100 child abuse material files found at a Western Sydney home. A 29-year-old man has been charged with producing and possessing the material after detectives seized phones, a laptop and a hard drive from a home at Seven Hills. Record profits have been made from the resale of more than 100,000 properties across Australia. The number of resold properties for a median profits hit a 20-year high, with 96% delivering a nominal profit over the quarter. Cotality Head of Research Tim Lawless says the report shows houses profited higher than apartments.
3: For houses in Sydney, for example, about 99% of them were profitable in their resale, 98.6%. And then for units, we are seeing a rising trend, but it was quite a bit lower. It was at 90.2% of units that were resold did so at a profit.
0: Also making news, Teal Independent MPs Ali Stegall and Allegra Spender have confirmed they will form a new political party, and a magnitude 7.1 earthquake has rattled communities in northern Venezuela. In finance, a few minutes into trade, the All Ords is trading down 22 points at 89.90. One Australian dollar is buying 68.9 US cents.
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5: Brazil has finished top of Group C at the FIFA World Cup after thrashing Scotland 3-0. Morocco finishes ahead of Scotland in second after beating Haiti 4-2. Memories of the infamous Battle of Brookvale have resurfaced as the Seagulls prepare for their old rivals, the Melbourne Storm, on Saturday night. Storm winger Will Warbrick has told Sports Today coach Craig Bellamy has so far resisted any mention of the 2011 clash, which saw a series of all-in brawls.
6: There was definitely a video shown in previous years, but not this week. He hasn't brought up. I think he must be wanting us to keep a pretty disciplined approach heading into the game.
5: Round 17 kicks off tonight with the Eels hosting the Rabbitohs in Parramatta. And Liam Parro has become the first Australian boxer to win men's world titles in different divisions, the first since Jeff Fenwick. He defeated Lewis Crocker by unanimous decision to win the IBF welterweight belt. That's sport. I'm Mike Pearsall.
0: 4 past 10, that's news and sport.
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8: Partly cloudy one out there, slight chance of a shower in the afternoon, light winds out there. 2.19 is a top for your Thursday. Friday bringing you 19 with a freezing cold 4 over 9. Gunnedah looking for 19 degrees. Quirindi around 19 as well today. We were in Narrabri chasing tops of 20 degrees. Gunnedah sitting on 13, Quirindi on 12 and Tamworth on 13 degrees.
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8: Certainly. G'day to them and g'day to you, and of course to our listeners on iHeartRadio all over the place as well. Believe we've got signals coming in from Moree, Narrabri, Armidale. Welcome. 67639533 is the phone number you need for the Macca line. Love to hear from you. Got a couple of those to get out of the way today. Of course, special guests all over the place over the next few days as we continue to keep it live and local. Some cool country out of Cole Swindell. Huey Lewis and the News from the 1980s, and this one from the Swingers. This is Counting the Beats. Mackie, good morning.

0: Everybody's guessed the gob back tomorrow. $440 if you can guess the gob. Of course, you can check out the list of wrong answers. Click the link to the website on the Facebook page. Icy Bell has been working very hard on that one for you to make sure you don't sound like a dumbhead and say something that someone else has already said right on a 10:15. Just letting you know, two car enthusiasts and community members are invited to attend Tamworth Cars and Coffee. This is happening Sunday the 28th. So for those of you playing at home, this Sunday coming from 8 a.m. to 10 a.m. at the Tamworth Holiday Park. If you want to head on over there, if you're into your street machines, as Cars Coffee, of course, are providing an opportunity for people to gather, display their vehicles and view a variety of cars and motorcycles and connect with others that enjoy doing the same thing as you do. All vehicles and spectators are welcome to attend if you want to come along. Just have a yarn, talk about your beast.
1: Hi, Macca. Mate, I'm dumbfounded. I am amazed. Yeah. This council of successful business people, all pretty wealthy people, got nice houses and all that, you know, businesses, successful businesses. But between them, they cannot work out a way to make, because the Tamworth City Council is a business. They cannot come up with a solution between them all of the councillors, not just the mayor and the deputy, to make up a form of income to pay for Ray Walsh House.
0: Yeah, interesting information, I guess. People have certainly looked at some numbers and some different opportunities. I think the portfolio is actually running not too bad. When you looked at it, I think, what, it was a 4% increase or something like that. So anyway, yeah, a couple of bits of that phone call, mate, I just can't play, unfortunately. We need to be a bit careful when we leave some messages. 6763 9533 is the phone number you need. Maybe you've got some comments on that. Of course, Councillor Mark Sutherland asked the question on Facebook the other day, would you support a rent rise? I guess this is a good little one, a good little poll for the Macca line as well. Would you support a rent rise or a rate rise? Because he did mention rent as well, but mainly it's going to be a rate rise. I can't exactly see how the rent rise, unless, of course, it's a business that you're renting one of council's buildings. The rent rise probably doesn't really come into it, but a rate rise definitely to keep Ray Walsh House. Interested in your thoughts on that one. We might as well open it up because it's a question we haven't actually asked here as far as would you look at supporting that. And I'm just interested in that as a bit of a poll. So give us a call, 6763 9533. You could almost have a couple of options. Yes, I would support it. B, I wouldn't support it. Or B, I don't really care. Let's just get on with the job. I think that's C. A, B and C. Would you support it? Would you not support it? Or are you sick of hearing about it? Here's probably the three options for you. Let us know on the Macca line. I'm interested in this one, actually. If you've never called before, please do. And we might just get a little poll going on whether you would support a rent rise, or do you think that it's just a bit of an out-of-the-way thing to ask altogether of council to say, would you support? Would you have ever thought that you would have been asked that question? Would you believe that you have been asked to support the way to be able to keep Ray Walsh House through your rate increase after we've just had a rate increase? Fair question. 6763 9533. Interested in your response on that one.
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0: station keeping it live and local, Tamworth number 1, 88.9. Crowded House, 99.5 on the Liverpool Plains as well. That's Tom Fun, along with Noel Fun, his brother. 25 after 10, 67639533 is the phone number you need for the Macca line. Interested in asking the question out the back of Councillor Sutherland's post on Facebook the other day, would you support a rate rise to pay for keeping Ray Walsh House?
1: And realistically, why should the ratepayers cover the cost of Ray Walsh House when effectively all they really wanted was a new office, so they came up with an excuse to get out of there? Well, that's the general opinion anyway.
0: It's one of the calls right now, 67639533. Of course, a disclaimer that the thoughts and comments of our listeners, not necessarily the thoughts and comments of our radio station management here. We have to say that.
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0: Otherwise, we get in trouble. We don't need that. 67639533 to have your say. Bailey Zimmerman, Luke Combs, this is Backup Plan. It's a good idea. 25 after 10, Macca, good morning.

Oh, good morning, Macca. Yeah, after listening to you and David talk, I've got a few concerns, actually. The main thing is, what I'm thinking is, this is just one big setup. They're pushing us towards digital currency. This is why the data centres have got to be built. They're doing that right in front of our face. This is also why they're hinting on nuclear power to fuel the data centres, because they need a huge amount of power. It'll have nothing about lowering our power bills. It's all about the data centres. Once they're up and running, then it's going to be track and trace, because what it's all going back to is digital currency. Digital currency, Macca, that ties into what you were talking about with having your hobbies, and all of a sudden they want to tax them. Well, they can't do that while we've still got cash. So I'm afraid they're lining everything up. So what we have to do is try to stop these data centres. Without the data centres, they cannot track and trace us, and they cannot bring in digital currency. That's a fact. All right, cheers, Macca.

0: That's the Beatles. That album out yesterday, I believe. All the way back in the day, 1970. There you go. Love it. Let It Be. One of the greatest songs of all time, too, arguably. 25 away from 1167-639-533 is the phone number you need for the Macca line.
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0: Fresh Opera Dancing in the Storm, the Choir Boys there as well, and Run to Paradise, 6 away from 11 with you through until 12. For the morning show, 67639533 is the phone number you need.
1: Hey, Macca, about this Ray Walsh House debacle, just a question. Why didn't the council rectify the problems with the building when it was first found, and instead of just moving out and locking the building up and leaving it for years? Thanks, mate. Bye.
0: Happy to ask the question for you. I'm assuming money, but yeah, we'll get the answer from the Mayor or Deputy Mayor when we talk to them next week.
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0: We keep it live and local. It's Bruce Springsteen, 88.9, 99.5 on the Liverpool Plains. It's Glory Days. 67639533 is the Macaline number. If you want to chat to the morning show, you can do that if you like. I'd love to hear from you. One of the Spice Girls redid it in the early 2000s. Of course, I'm talking about It's Raining Men. We'll play the original from the Weather Girls in a bit. Also one from the 1970s from First Class and a bit of Pink on your radio too. Love to hear from you. 67639533 as we keep it coming. Big, exciting weekend of footy, the Magic Round. We are looking forward to this one. And good to see heaps of tickets are given away over the last couple of days. We're just trying to scratch through the prize cupboard to see if we can find some more.
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2: It's 11 o'clock. Good morning, I'm Madeline McNeil. The state opposition leader has delivered her budget reply speech, declaring Labor missed an opportunity to make a real difference for New South Wales. Among the policies included is a proposal to cut payroll taxes for small and medium businesses. Kelly Sloan says Labor's never understood what it takes to run a business.
3: The Liberals and the Nationals will back innovation. We will back small business, family businesses, small businesses across our state to create jobs, to invest in their communities and to drive economic growth.
2: A so-called ISIS bride who had been subject to an exclusion order will be allowed to return to Australia. The woman had been prevented from coming home amid concerns she posed a security risk. The federal government says it's been forced to remove the order on legal grounds and issued a permit allowing her to come home. The woman will return with her daughter and face strict surveillance measures. Legislation's being introduced to state parliament to give police permanent knife-wounding powers. An 18-month

0: Isle has seen more than 380 unlawful weapons seized and about 200 charges laid for weapons offences. The legislation's modelled on Jack's Law in Queensland, which was introduced after the fatal stabbing of 17-year-old Jack Beasley. Jack's dad, Brett, says the changes will help keep the community safe.
1: No other family wants to go through what we have been through and are still going through, so to have these laws now made permanent here in New South Wales, it's absolutely fantastic.
0: Two so-called teal independents have formed a new political party called Community Strong Australia. Sydney-based federal MPs Ali Steggall and Allegra Spender have joined forces to start the organisation, but neither have been able to convince fellow independents to join their group. Ms Steggall argues the political landscape is changing and a party structure gives them a better chance to grow.
2: Whilst we have the free vote, we are still nonetheless determined to work constructively together to put solutions on the table that represent our communities, but also provide that national solution and national direction.
0: Tourism numbers in the state have surged past pre-COVID levels. New South Wales welcomed more than 4 million overseas tourists during the 12 months to the end of March. Also making news, the ACCC is taking action against two companies which it says sent thousands of allegedly misleading debt enforcement notices. And the UK has recorded its hottest June day in nearly 60 years as a severe heatwave lingers across Europe. In finance, the All Ords is trading down 39 points at 89.72. One Australian dollar is buying around 69 US cents.
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4: New South Wales Origin great Andrew Johns is ruling himself out of contention to succeed Laurie Daly as Blues coach. Johns says it would be selfish to accept the role given his lack of coaching experience and his current media commitments. In AFL, Melbourne star Brodie Miocek has spoken of his fear after having his neck broken in a horrible tackle against Collingwood. Miocek is facing a lengthy period of recovery after hearing a crack and losing feeling throughout his body.
5: Do your thoughts go to, I'm going to be in not be able to walk for the rest of my life? And I think I played out scenarios in my head pretty quickly of what life would be like with a family as well.
4: Brazil has topped Group C at the FIFA World Cup after defeating Scotland 3-0, and Scottish-born squash player Greg Lobben has committed to representing Australia at the LA Olympics. That's sport. I'm Mike Pearsall.
0: It's 11:04. That's the latest news and sport.
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7: Partly cloudy, one slight chance of a shower in the afternoon, a few light winds. 19 is the top for your Thursday. Friday bringing you 19 with 4 overnight tonight. Gunnedah looking for 19 degrees. Gridiron Liverpool Plains headed for our 19. We were in Narrabri chasing tops of 20 degrees today. Gunnedah on 14, Gridiron 13 and Tamworth on 15 degrees.
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7: Hey, good morning to you, wherever you may be listening right across this beautiful region of ours. 5 after 11, 6, 7, 6, 3, 9, 5, 3, 3. Plenty of those Macaline calls on the way. Love to hear from you today. Your say, your way, your choice, your voice, if you like. How about that? Sounds like a political statement in itself. Written, spoken, authorised by Macca. Talk of the town, 88.9 and 99.5, where we love it when it's raining men. That sounded a bit weird, and now I'm getting weird looks from Grizz. That's okay. It's raining Grizz this afternoon after two. In the meantime, it's sprinkling Macca with about an hour or two to go. And ever in the middle of all of that, here's the weather girls.

0: 15 after 11, it is Macca with you, 6763 9533. That is the Macca line number, should you wish to use it. We would love to hear from you. Just letting you know they're helping their neighbours out at Manila, Manila residents. If you're looking for a warm meal, friendly company, or just a place to connect this winter, you can join Neighbours Helping Neighbours Winter Welcome every Sunday throughout June and July from 11:30 a.m. to 1:30 p.m. at the Small Town Hall, 191 Manila Street in Manila. You can enjoy a hot meal, dessert, winter clothing, and welcoming community atmosphere for all ages. 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Just come along. That's Neighbours Helping Neighbours. Also looking for volunteers too, if you can help out, to help support this wonderful community initiative. If you'd like to lend a hand and make a difference, they would love to hear from you. We have Lena's details here if you would like to contact Lena to find out some more information.
1: Hey, Macca, just a question for all the councillors, not just one, and including the general manager. If any of them were to go and do extensions on their house, would they rely on an estimated price for doing it, or would they get a number of quotes? Because as it stands at the moment, I don't think the ratepayers have been given anywhere near enough genuine and honest, accurate feedback on what this Ray Walsh House project is going to cost. Thanks.
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0: Jack Johnson, a bit of surf music on the radio for you and sitting, waiting, wishing. And he's pink in there too. And what about us? 24 after 11, 67639533 is the Macaline phone number. We've got plenty of those at the moment, plenty on this weekend. We've talked about footy, but did you know there is a heap of hockey on as well? Well, if you didn't, guess what?
1: Just a advice to the Tamworth residents, on top of your rugby league in command this weekend. We also have the Hockey Masters Carnival on. Now, that's going to be 33 teams, plus officials, plus supporters. So I doubt there'll be any motel rooms left in the place. And it should be a good carnival if people want to come out and have a bit of a watch. The 39 should be a very fast, active game. So, good watch. Now, on Ray Walsh House, I personally think they should sell it. It's in the middle of the street. Now, I hate going down the street. You got to find somewhere to park. Then if you're wanting to get to a specific shop, you usually got a bloody long walk because you can never get one right in front of where you want to go. And I wonder, do we need a shop front council chambers? Maybe just off the main street somewhere. I don't know just where, but it seems to take up a lot of space. I think they get a fairly good dose of money. They've just sold the Mechanics Institute or whatever it was. So they should have a little bit of funds there for a rebuild. But, the asbestos government rules, and they are quasi-government, so they would have been ordered out. People asking why, but I'd say that's why they left. Basically, by government regulations, had to move. Okay.
0: Yeah, a few stories in and around it at the moment, and at least the community's talking about it now, which I think is the most important thing. I think that it's probably going to go down the line of being sold, but if the community believe that they've at least been heard, even if it was a touch of too little too late, I guess that is something that many people are asking for as we speak, or certainly ringing me about anyway. 67639533, and by the sounds of it, a couple of cracking hockey games over the weekend. Don't miss those.
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0: Your bloke who enjoys reading fiction and catching up over a cold brew, well, the Tough Guy Book Club could be just the thing for you. The Tough Guy Book Club is a network of men's book clubs that meet in local pubs for good books, great company, plenty of lively conversation as well. Tamworth chapter of Tough Guy Book Club meets at 7 p.m. the Tamworth Hotel on the first Wednesday of every month. New members always welcome. 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It basically happens in the evening from around 5 p.m. through till 7 p.m. Cable Avenue near number one oval, with the meals served around 5 to 6:30 p.m. So get amongst that, and they will certainly do their best to help the community out, and they do that. They've got a Facebook page too, the Beacon Truck Facebook page. 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

Sixpence None the Richer, and there she goes. Well, there just about goes the morning show. And, of course, they will stick around for your lunch break as well. Just found this old track I haven't heard from an old family band called Six Shooter, which is very cool. I used to finish my community radio shows with this with a 16-year-old, and I just think it's a really cool message behind it. I'll play a bit of it for you.

0: Okay, there's a message to our pollies, whether they be local, whether they be overseas. When there's love throughout the nations, there'll be peace in the world. Let's hope there's some peace in your world today. Love that. Found that in the attic. Great little CD, that one. Haven't pulled the dust off it for ages. News up next.
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2: In this bulletin, the jobless rate down, ASIO ready for the return of another ISIS bride, and questions about Angus Taylor's leadership as One Nation gains ground. It's midday. Good afternoon. I'm Jamel Wells. Australia's jobless rate has dropped marginally over the past month, with 40,000 people joining the workforce. Federal Politics editor Michael Packie.
3: New data from the Bureau of Statistics shows the unemployment rate fell slightly in May and now sits at 4.4%. 35,000 part-time jobs were created over the past month, while only 5,000 are full-time positions. The result keeps Australia's jobless rate at a 50-year low, complicating the Reserve Bank's thinking when it comes to interest rates, given inflation remains at the higher end of expectations. On a state-by-state basis, Queensland businesses are hiring the most workers, Tasmania and Western Australia the least. Unemployment in other jurisdictions remains steady. Michael Packie, Canberra.
2: One of Australia's peak spy agencies says it's ready for the return of another ISIS bride who's been granted a permit to return from Syria. The woman was previously subject to a temporary exclusion order because she posed a security risk. The government says it's been forced to revoke the order on legal grounds. ASIO Director General Mike Burgess has told Sky News she will be strictly monitored.
4: I'm comfortable that my agency is absolutely ready to do what we need to do, and that's using the full capabilities and laws available to us to ensure any threats that person represents are managed effectively from the security service.

0: Services point of view, and we work closely with police in doing so.
1: A growing number of Liberal MPs are questioning Angus Taylor's leadership as One Nation continues to gain ground. There's concern Mr Taylor's failing to land blows on political opponents since he took over the top job in February. He's struggled to say if he supports multiculturalism after One Nation advocated for a monoculture. Mr Taylor says he supports a version of multiculturalism where people express their culture as long as they embrace Australian values. The Prime Minister is continuing to defend his housing policies as changes to the tax system are set to become law. The Greens will back the government's legislation to rein in the capital gains tax discount and negative gearing concessions. The opposition and some independents claim the policy's being rushed and will stifle investment. Speaking to an economic policy group, Anthony Albanese claims the reforms will help young home buyers.
2: No one is arguing the housing system was working at the moment. Like that debate isn't taking place. To me, to say the system isn't working, but I'm not prepared to do anything about it because someone will be critical. Well, that to me isn't acceptable.
1: The state opposition leader has delivered her first budget reply speech, which is also her last before the next election. The coalition is promising to raise the payroll tax threshold and cut the tax rate to take pressure off small and medium businesses. Kelly Sloan also used her speech to accuse Labor of missing an opportunity to make a real difference. New South Wales police could be given permanent knife-wanding powers following a successful trial. Dusty Fitzpatrick reports.
3: An 18-month trial of the handheld metal detectors has seen 380 weapons seized and 200 charges laid. The legislation is modelled off Jack's Law, which was introduced in Queensland following the fatal stabbing of 17-year-old Jack Beasley. Jack's dad, Brett, says the permanent introduction of the laws in New South Wales would keep people safe.
4: No other family wants to go through what we have been through.
3: Under the legislation being introduced today, more spaces would be covered by the wanding powers. The declaration period for wanding operations would also be extended from 12 to 24 hours. Dusty Fitzpatrick, Sydney.
1: A teenager's been found not guilty of a terrorist attack in Brisbane. Georgia Condek reports.
5: The 17-year-old was accused of researching and testing homemade explosives to allegedly attack former opposition leader Peter Dutton and other Conservative politicians at the city's Labor Day march in 2024. He was charged with one count of committing acts done in preparation for or planning terrorist offences between March 23rd and July 29th. During the seven-day trial, the court heard the boy was inspired by American mass murderer known as the Unabomber, Ted Kaczynski, and had an unhealthy obsession with bombs, Hitler and Nazi Germany. But after deliberating for more than a day, the Brisbane Supreme Court jury found the boy not guilty. Georgia Condek, Brisbane.
1: New South Wales residents could soon have another option for how their remains are treated. Legislation to be introduced to Parliament would create a framework for the use of natural organic reduction, also known as human body composting. Earthly Legacy founder Teresa Russell says the body is put in a vessel with biomatter, usually lucerne and wood chip.
6: They stay there for about 30 to 40 days, and at that point, everything except the bones have turned into a compost. It's not soil, although the Americans call it soil. It's compost which has to be dug into the ground.
1: In finance, the All Ordinaries is down 26 points. One Australian dollar is buying around 69 US cents.
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8: Places in the FIFA World Cup's knockout stage are up for grabs as the group stage comes to an end. Brazil has topped Group C with a 3-0 win over Scotland, who finished third behind Morocco. Mexico is level with Czechia, nil all at half time, with the Czechs, South Korea and South Africa all competing to finish second in Group A. The Brisbane Broncos have officially announced the signing of Dane Gagai for next season. Coach Michael Maguire admits it's do or die for his side ahead of tomorrow night's clash with the Roosters. Facing a seventh straight loss, Maguire says they need to deliver on home soil.
9: This group does thrive off that, so let's look forward to seeing what comes of it tomorrow night.
8: Australian boxer Liam Paro has become the first since Jeff Fenwick to become a world champion in multiple divisions. He's won the IBF welterweight title with a unanimous decision victory over Lewis Crocker in Brisbane. And in AFL, the Swans have swung a selection surprise with Peter Laddams named partner Brody Grundy in the ruck against the Lions tonight. The Swans also regaining Errol Goulden and Tom McCartan. That's sport. I'm Mike Pearsall.
1: That's the latest news and sport.
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13: Partly cloudy one out there, slight chance of a shower in the afternoon, light winds as well. 19 is the top for your Thursday. Friday bringing you 19 also with 4 overnight tonight. Gunnedah for 19 degrees. Crindon, Liverpool Plains heading towards 19 as well. We were in Narrabri chasing tops out west of 20 degrees. Gunnedah on 15, Crindon 14 and Tamworth on 15 degrees.
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0: Ballet. Who did it better, the Chief, Paul Harrigan, or Spendo Ballet? Good question. Remember That's Gold? How cool was the footy show bringing back, I reckon, in its old capacity? Still got decades to go. 27 after 12, of course, plenty of footy happening this weekend as well. Looking forward to it. The Magic Round is on the way and it's just going to be some fantastic footy. And I think we're going to see some rising stars well and truly in the NRL in the next little while. And it's your opportunity to catch them in Tamworth over Friday, Saturday and Sunday, which should be an awesome time. A little bit chilly, might have to bring the scarf. Yeah, that sort of thing. Just keep yourself your winter woolies. Make sure you've got those. Get the picnic blanket. Maybe grab another blanket on top of that one as well. But it should be great. And it's all about doing things in the community too. And that is a cracking event. Not to mention the hockey that we heard about earlier as well. So plenty going on this weekend. I think you've got the Speedway on. You've got the caravan camping show on. There's just so much on. There is literally so much on as we speak. So lots to do. If you're saying you've got nothing to do in town this weekend, you're just not trying hard enough.
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0: Dear Working Class Man, Frankie Valli, the Four Seasons in there as well, and Stay Just a Little Bit Longer. Hey, if you can, that'd be cool. Annie Lennox in there as well, Walking on Broken Glass, and of course, Sean Mullins' Lullaby. It is the station keeping it live and local, Tamworth's number 188.9, 99.5 on the Liverpool Plains as well for your lunch break. What are you up to for lunch? Can I come around to your joint after? Have a bit of lunch? Don't know what I'm having at the moment. Chicken twisties as we speak. 6763 9533 is the Macaline phone number as well. Of course, I'll be talking to Liverpool Plainshire Council Mayor Ken Cudmore tomorrow in our Plain Talk segment, round about, I reckon, 11.15 or thereabouts tomorrow. So if you do have a question for the Liverpool Plains, if you're a resi out there and you have a question for the council, I know there's been a bit of chat around their water rates, water bills, then please do give us a call and leave that question on the Macaline 6763 9533. Also take your Friday funnies as well. If you got something funny to say, got a good joke for us, and we'd love to play some of those tomorrow. And don't forget, on Fridays we wear pink. It's all for breast cancer awareness. 12 away from one.
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6: Hey, good morning to you, afternoon to you, whatever it is at the moment. I just did that because Emma Bailey walked in. She had a go at me about it the other day. I thought I'd try and be funny. And now she did it while she was drinking water. It was TV. I tried to get her to spit it everywhere, but she didn't. We might even do one of those, a bit of a challenge tomorrow as part of our Friday Funnies, where we see if we can get Emma to spit some water. Because it's always funny, I think, when people spit water, well and truly. What about lineament? That is your word for today. It means a distinctive feature, lineament. After the cat bit his hand, I don't know what that's about. Pain was depicted in every lineament of his face, every distinctive feature. So there you go. Distinctive feature. Go out and use that one in a sentence. Lineament. Emmy is up next. I'm going to see what we can do to get her to spit some water tomorrow. Should be a bunch of fun. What do you reckon we can do to you, Em, to get you to spit some water?
7: Oh, wow. I don't know.
6: I just tried to get it.
7: Didn't I do happen. Like the tortilla challenge where you got to like slap each other with a tortilla.
6: Tortilla.
7: Oh, tortilla.
6: It just is tortilla is the way it's spelled.
7: Tortilla.
6: Yeah.
7: Is tomato. It like Passiano or Passionito?
6: Sorry about this, but I'm going to leave you
7: with that. That's your word of the day.
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8: It's 1 o'clock. Good afternoon. I'm Jamelle Wells. The opposition says the decision to allow another ISIS bride to return to Australia is not a good outcome. The woman had been on a temporary exclusion order amid concern she poses a security risk. The federal government claims it's been forced to remove the order on legal grounds and issue a permit letting her come home. Shadow Home Affairs Minister John O'Dunham says something isn't right.
9: We don't know whether this person poses a risk. I would argue they do. They joined a terror-related organisation. They remained in a declared terror hotspot. There is something amiss here, and I think Australians are owed an explanation.
8: Three One Nation buses with the slogan Fire the Liar have rolled around Parliament House in Canberra. The campaign is to protest against Labor's change of position on capital gains tax and negative gearing. The project has raised almost $5 million. One Nation leader Pauline Hanson says this money has funded the advertising.
10: I think the Australian people gain for donating to that donation to the Fire the Liar campaign. Australians got behind us. All I hear is that he's raised only $20,000. So I still would like to see his audit done.
8: The Australian economy has added 40,000 jobs in the past month, but most are part-time. The unemployment rate dropped slightly to 4.4% in May. Queensland created the most jobs, while fewer businesses hired staff in Tasmania and Western Australia. New South Wales police could soon be given permanent knife-wanding powers after an 18-month trial. A bill to make the powers permanent and broaden when they can be used is being introduced to state parliament. Acting Deputy Commissioner Rod Smith says it's welcome news for police and the community.
11: To have 60,000 people scanned and 380 knives and other weapons taken just through Operation Ares, and you know, over 200 people charged with those offences demonstrates that this is making a big impact upon community safety.
8: Australian mining giant Fortescue is facing a class action by female staff. They allege sexual harassment and assault at remote fly-in, fly-out work sites. The women

0: claim men have stolen their underwear from laundries and they've been unable to go to the gym because men touch them inappropriately. And a 77-year-old fisherman has been rescued after his boat overturned in Port Stephens. In finance, the All Ords down 36 points, one Australian dollar buying around 69 US cents.
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2: Good afternoon. The Brisbane Broncos have signed veteran night centre Dane Gagai for next season. Gagai's played 328 NRL games after debuting with the Broncos in 2011. Gagai's Knights are eyeing off an unlikely top four finish this season after coming off a wooden spoon. Centre Bradman Best telling Today they'll need to keep up their good form to top all Benji Marshall's Tigers on Sunday.
3: Back-to-back home game, Sunday arvo. I'm pretty sure it's sold out, so it's exciting and, can't wait to run out there.
2: Round 17 kicks off tonight with the Eels hosting the Rabbitohs in Parramatta. Co-host Mexico have made it three wins in a row at the FIFA World Cup, crushing Czechia 3-0. Elsewhere, South Africa has beaten South Korea 1-0. Morocco, too good for Haiti, 4-2. And Brazil has knocked over Scotland 3-0. And the Hockeyroos have been hammered 6-0 by the Netherlands in their Pro League clash earlier today in Belgium. That's sport. I'm Adam Hawes.
0: It's 1:04. That's news and sport.
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4: Here is your 88.9 FM community update. The state budget has delivered major cost of living relief and local wins for Tamworth, locking in $35 million for the Gunaganu Road duplication, $21 million for the Nioka Palliative Care Unit and statewide car registration cuts. The bush has also secured a major $1 billion biosecurity boost. However, member for Tamworth Kevin Anderson warns new regional infrastructure money is being diverted to Sydney, leaving critical local priorities out in the cold. Final preparations are underway at the ALEC for the annual Tamworth Outdoor Living and Caravan Expo, with gates officially opening tomorrow. The three-day event will showcase camping and outdoor brands alongside an education schedule where industry leaders share remote travel insights. This year's format includes an expanded regional focus on towing education and heavy vehicle awareness, with a significant influx of visitors expected to boost the local economy. Speedway fans are trekking to Oakburn Park this weekend for the Tamworth Motorcycle Club's Winter Nationals. The massive season finale event features a packed lineup of thundering V8 stockers, Fast Fours and Juniors, alongside the highly anticipated debut of the Ladies Stocker Grand Prix. Gates open early for an action-packed 1 p.m. start, with a huge turnout expected for the final race day of the year. That's your 88.9 community update. I'm Scarlett Coppola.
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5: Across New England, the Northwest and the Liverpool Plains, this is Woodley's Weather. 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
6: Well, it's partly cloudy outside with a slight chance of a shower this afternoon. Those light winds continuing throughout the day, and it looks like the next few days will be partly cloudy as well. Right around the region, most areas getting to a top of 19. Narrabri and Barrabri a top of 20 degrees. Murrundi and Nundle 16, and Walker just a top of 12 today. Currently, Gunnedah on 16, Quirindi 14, and Tamworth, we're sitting on 16 degrees.
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good as the noise works. That's Hot Chili Woman to kick off this hour of the lunch break right here on 88.9 FM. You're with me, Emma Bailey, for the next hour, getting you through before Grizz takes over the airwaves. Massive thank you to Macca for this morning. Another fantastic show. He'll be back again tomorrow with so many guests. And don't forget, you can call that Macca line as well and get your questions in there. 6763 9533. Well, we've got the sounds of The Cure, Michael Jackson, Newton, Village People, and many more great artists on the way. But here's one that's been on everyone's lips recently after she got done doing something wrong. But she seems to have fixed herself up a little bit. She seems to be doing much, much better. It's Britney Spears and Oops, I Did It Again right here at 88.9.

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1: Oh, it's beautiful. But wait a minute, isn't this...
0: Yeah, yes it is.
1: But I thought the old lady dropped it into the ocean in the air.

0: Britney Spears, Oops, I Did It Again, right here on 88.9 FM. She had incredible music. I always wanted to be Britney Spears. When I grew up, I used to walk around thinking that I was her and have the ponytails on the side. And I think my sisters walked in a few times into my bedroom when I thought I was having my own Britney Spears performance, singing all the favourites. Well, The Cure and Michael Jackson are on the way for you. Stay tuned. It's a lunch break right here on 88.9.
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Michael Jackson, Don't Stop Till You Get Enough. What a great song to get you up and going for your Thursday. It is 88.9 FM. We're getting you through your lunch break. And, of course, the Michael movie is still doing amazing work around the world with people still out there watching it, streaming it. It's just one of those fantastic movies and the life of Michael Jackson. There was a bit of ups and downs about how people felt about that movie to start off with, including Paris. So that's quite interesting as well. She said she wouldn't be in the movie and she wanted no part to do with it. But everyone that seems to watch it now is saying they enjoyed it. So it's a bit of a tough one. But let me know what you guys think and let Macca know what you think on the Macca line. Well, we've still got the Village People on the way, but exciting news for Lainey Wilson fans and Taylor Swift fans yesterday. Lainey was performing. She even bought out Taylor Swift to sing Love Story. The fans went crazy and she showed off that massive engagement ring of hers. Lainey Wilson also being married now. What a duo. Here's Lainey. This is Bell Bottoms Up right here on 88.9 FM.

0: Well, she sure brought bell bottoms up to fashion, didn't she? Lainey Wilson right there, bell bottoms up right here on 88.9 FM. She's doing incredible things all around the world as well. She's touring everywhere. She's got brand new music out all the time. She had Taylor Swift up there. She's released a song with Miley Cyrus because, of course, when Lainey started, she actually was a Hannah Montana impersonator. So there you go. YMCA on the way, so get ready to dance it up. It's your Thursday afternoon on 88.9.
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I don't know if you're out of breath, but I sure am. That's the Village People and YMCA. What a great song to have you up and dancing for your Thursday afternoon. It's one of those songs that after a few too many brown lemonades, you're trying to figure out which way the sea goes. And then that awkward bit in between when you just jive into the side and just dancing before those lyrics come on in the chorus and everyone's up on their feet and dancing. Even if you're sitting down, everyone seems to just get involved. Well, we've got INXS, Tina Arena and many more great hits still on the way for you, including this country artist, Nate Smith. Started out on TikTok and really made a career for himself. This song he teased for a very long time and people thought it was going to disappoint. It didn't. He ended up with doing lots of country stuff.

0: Nate Smith, Fix What You Didn't Break, right here on 88.9 FM. Done amazing things since he started out on TikTok. He even teamed up with Hardy for that great hit, Nobody Likes Your Girlfriend. Whiskey on You, Want Me Back, and I Don't Want to Go to Heaven. Fantastic stuff from him. Well, stay tuned. Our favourite Aussies coming up for you after this.
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What a woman. Tina Arena and Chains on 88.9 FM. What a song. She also did a cover of that with the Veronicas and Jess Malboy. And what a collaboration of those four powerhouse vocalists together. Go check it out. Well, thank you so much for your company. Grizzly is coming in next to finish off your lunch break, then take you on the drive home. Have a great afternoon. As we've been saying this week, don't have a good day, have a great day. It's going to be a fantastic afternoon. We could see that shower, don't forget, so take it safe on our roads. Here's Justin Timberlake.

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2: It's 2 o'clock. Good afternoon. I'm Jamelle Wills. The federal government has made a further change to its tax reforms, dumping the so-called widow tax. Concerns were raised couples could lose capital gains tax and negative gearing concessions on jointly owned properties if one dies or if they divorce. Independents say it's another unintended consequence of rushed legislation. Finance Minister Katie Gallagher has told Parliament the matter is being dealt with.
3: We intend to address the arrangements for jointly owned assets in circumstances like inheritance or divorce in subsequent legislation.
2: There are further signs the economy may not be slowing enough to ease inflation, with a further interest rate rise on the cards. The unemployment rate dropped to 4.4% in May, with the market adding 40,000 jobs. Household spending rose just over 1%, recovering from a drop in April. Two high-profile independents say they're forming a new party to give more voters a political home. Sydney-based MPs Zali Steggall and Allegra Spender have established Community Strong Australia. The party has no leader and no other independent has jumped on board. Ms Steggall has told Michael McLaren they want to gradually build their presence at a federal level.
4: It is important for communities to have a voice in both houses. We've been very successful in the lower House, in the House of Representatives, but there aren't any community representatives in the Senate.
2: A series of strong earthquakes have struck west of Venezuela's capital, Caracas, bringing down buildings. A magnitude 7.2 quake has been followed by a magnitude 7.5 tremor. Back home, a charity helping disadvantaged students through school is appealing for help. The Smith family is appealing for tax-deductible donations to its winter appeal at the end of the financial year approaches. Spokesperson Doug Taylor says donations can go a long way.
5: NAPLAN data tells us that a young person who experiences disadvantage in year 9 can be 4 to 5 years behind their peers in literacy and numeracy.
2: Australian activewear brand Stax has gone into receivership. It is trading as usual while receivers assess the company's operations. And banks are being warned next generation artificial intelligence may be able to bypass their cybersecurity. In finance, the All Ords is down 40 points. One Australian dollar is buying around 69 US cents.
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6: Brisbane's NRL Premiership defence is hanging by a thread, but coach Michael Maguire insists they're still in the hunt. The Broncos haven't won since round

0: at 8 and face the in-form Roosters tomorrow night. Maguire, though, hasn't given up hope. He admits it's now or never.
1: Players and staff and everyone, we're all focused on making sure that we go one by one now, and it's a great challenge for us. So I've got a lot of belief in the group, I always have.
0: The Broncos have signed Knights veteran Dane Gagai for next season. Round 16 of the AFL gets underway tonight at the Gabba. Errol Gouldham returning for the Swans as they take on the Lions. Mexico has topped Group A at the FIFA World Cup. A 3-0 thrashing of Czechia makes it three straight wins for the co-hosts. Czechia, Qatar and Haiti have all been eliminated. And in cricket, all-rounder Ben Stokes has apologised for the London nightclub incident that saw him and fast bowler Gus Atkinson stood down for England's second test against New Zealand. Stokes returns as captain tonight for the third and deciding test. That's sport. I'm Adam Hawes.
2: That's the latest news and sport.
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5: And a big welcome to the extended lunch break, Guilt with Grizz. Thanks, Em. Thanks, Macca. And, of course, you can't go without thanking Scotty for this morning. It's coming up 2:05, and it's Thursday, the 25th of June today. Let's look at our weather. Now, look, a partly cloudy day is expected this afternoon to a top of 19 degrees. I think we're already there, in fact. And looking at a low of 4 overnight, 19 again tomorrow to end our working week, a partly cloudy day. Look, the rain's been pushed back. There is no rain Saturday. There looks like there could be a little bit of rain come Sunday. So let's look at what's going to happen there and what will materialise. All right, as we look at this afternoon, the winds are light. They're saying a slight chance of a shower. Let's see if that happens as well. But right across the board, we've hit our top. We are sitting on 19 degrees.
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1: We did have Irene Carter in there too. Flash Dance. It's coming up 2:15 here on the extended lunch break. It's great to have your company. You're with Grizz. I'm with you right through till 6 o'clock tonight. And we're going to have a bit of fun throughout the afternoon with you too. And today's the day we have Alaka's Unsung Heroes in. So stick around for that later on in the programs. All right, lots more for you. You make sure you stay with us. Have you been on the Facebook page yet? It's really simple, 88.9 FM, Tamworth Radio, jump on there. It's really easy, for me anyway. It's hard for others, but Picnic or Turkish Delights, I'm a Turkish Delight man.
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7: 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Three great clubs.

Shepherd for you right there. Our very own Brent Larkin before that too with Voodoo Town. In fact, on our Facebook page now, we're reviewing Brent Larkin. You want to get on the Facebook page and add a little comment. Nabba in the mix there as well. Coming up 2:30 here on the extended lunch break. Go with Grizz. Thanks for being a part of it all. And make sure you join our Facebook page. Have a bit of fun with us over the week. And learn a little bit about us through the little bits of information on all of us that are going up. I had a turn last week. It's Brett's turn, and I'm sure we'll get down to all of us throughout the next couple of weeks. All right, let's get on with it. Midnight Oil for you right here. It is Kosciuszko. Coming up the next break or so, we're going to have your rock and roll revival. Stay

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I love This Life, and don't we all? Midnight All before that too in Kosciuszko. It's right on 20 minutes to 3 o'clock here on 88.9 FM Tamworth Radio, and of course 99.5 there in the Liverpool Plains, internationally on iHeartRadio. And thank you for all those iHeartRadio listeners listening in with us today. Now it is time for your rock and roll revival. I'm going back to Gene Vincent, one of our rockabilly kings. Now, he had a massive hit with Bebop Alula back in 1956, which he wrote, and he tried to follow it up. But he didn't follow it up with much success, but as far as charting, but as far as a legacy, this next track really did it for him. It took the dancers, the rockabilly bands, virtually every rock and roll band has covered this particular track. It's got these hardcore, great big rockabilly fast tempos, intense vocals, and innovative guitar work. So you've got to hand it to Gene Vincent. I'm going to play this one for you. It's called Race with the Devil.

there you go. And likened and comparisons to Elvis Presley back in 1956. Yes, Gene Vincent really made a name for himself. And Race with the Devil did not back him up after the success of Bebopalooza. But he brought out another track called A Lot of Love in 1957. And that grabbed traction, reaching number 13 in the charts. So there you go. These are Rock and Roll Revival.

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0: Miami Sound Machine for you right there. And Mr. Beat. We had Mr. Beat before that too. And no, that was Dr. Beat. Then Mr. Beat. Tiffany. You know what I mean anyway. You've heard them before. We are classic hits right here on 88.9 FM. Now we've got lots more on the way. That's a wrap for the lunch break for the day. Thanks for being with us. We're about to turn it into the drive home.
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0: 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Getting ahead of myself.

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1: It's 3 o'clock. Good afternoon. I'm Jamel Wells. The first tranche of Labor's tax reforms have passed both houses of federal parliament after winning support of the Greens. The legislation will rein in the capital gains tax discount and negative gearing concessions. The government agreed to make some adjustments to soften the impact of the new rules, which apply from July next year.
2: The question now is that these bills be read a third time. Those of that opinion say aye.
3: Aye.
2: Against? I believe the ayes have it. Senators, that concludes consideration of the bills.
1: Labor's confident the reforms will help young people trying to get on the property ladder. The Australian jobs market continues to remain resilient with 40,000 jobs created in the past month. The unemployment rate drops slightly to 4.4%. Most of the new jobs are part-time. Federal Employment Minister Amanda Rishworth says the result is good news for the economy.
4: Total number of Australians now in jobs is 14.7 million. This month's job data shows that jobs are up, unemployment is down, and that more people are getting the opportunity to enjoy the dignity that comes along with work.
1: Legislation is being introduced into state parliament to give police permanent knife-wanding powers. An 18-month trial has seen more than 380 illegal weapons seized. The legislation is modelled on Jack's Law in Queensland, introduced after the fatal stabbing of 17-year-old Jack Beasley. His father, Brett, says that changes will help keep the community safe.
5: No other family wants to go through what we have been through and are still going through. So to have these laws now made permanent here in New South Wales, it's absolutely fantastic.
1: Regional airports say they're being forced to absorb mounting financial losses to keep communities connected. A report has found aviation is critical to give country towns access to essential services and for social connection. The state's environment watchdog has shut down a second illegal solarium business in less than a month, this time in Port Kembla. Investigators found the operator made over $50,000 in 6 months, ignoring a legal notice to stop. And emergency crews are trying to find people feared trapped under buildings in Venezuela's capital, Caracas, after two strong earthquakes. A magnitude 7.2 quake has been followed by a magnitude 7.5 tremor. In finance, the All Ords down 47 points, one Australian dollar buying around 69 US cents.
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6: Blues State of Origin great Andrew Johns believes it would be selfish of him to take on the coaching role next year. Andrew and brother Matthew Johns have been floated as potential coaching duo to succeed Laurie Daly. But Andrew has told the Hello Sport podcast it's too big a job for someone with no coaching experience.
7: Tactics-wise, it'd be fine. But then you've got to manage 20 players. You've got to manage, 15 staff.
8: Mm.
7: You're going to laugh, but I have trouble managing my own life.
6: Socceroos defender Jacob Italiano has been ruled out of tomorrow's final group stage clash with Paraguay at the Men's FIFA World Cup due to an adductor injury. In AFL, Melbourne forward Brodie Miacek says he feared he'd never walk again after the ugly tackle which broke his neck against

0: Collingwood. The 33-year-old is spending six weeks in a brace before another 6 weeks of minimal movement. And Chris O'Connell has defeated Bernard Tomic in the second round of qualifiers for Wimbledon. That's sport. I'm Adam Hawes.
1: That's news and sport.
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4: And thank you for staying with us through the drive program this afternoon. You're with Grizz, and it's Thursday, the 25th of June today. Now, look, as we move through the temperatures this afternoon, we are looking at a top of 19 degrees. We've reached that, in fact, a partly cloudy afternoon expected. Now, as we move overnight, a low of 4 expected, 19 the top again for you tomorrow to end our working week, a partly cloudy day, and we'll remain like that right throughout the weekend. Now, this afternoon, you can expect a slight chance of a shower. We'll see where that ends up. Also, only forecasted light winds. Now, as I said, at the moment, right across the board, we've reached our top. We're all sitting on 19 degrees.
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4: 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Hey.

0: there you have it, our 3 of 3 right there. Tim McGraw, Parker McCallum there too with Paper Umbrellas, Paper and Fire, Johnny Mellencamp, and The Beatles, Paperback Writer, 1966. Now, today is Global Beatles Day. That's why I put it in there, and that's our theme was paper, but I put Paperback Writer in there. Global Beatles Day today, all right across the globe, right here in Australia, and fans across the planet are celebrating the band's timeless music and legacy. So I'm a big Fab Four fan. Hopefully you are, and you enjoy the music right here on 88.9 FM.
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0: Showing No Mercy right there is Mark Williams for you. The Goo Goo Dolls and Slide, and of course Diana Ross with her classic Chain Reaction. Thanks for being a part of the drive home this afternoon. You're with Grizz. I'm with you right through until 6 o'clock tonight. So stay with us. And don't forget, you've got Dan missing overnight. Should you feel sleepless, okay? So you stay up with Dan, and you can give him a call even on 67666777. Of course, tomorrow we'll do it all the same again. How does that sound? Sounds exciting to me. You stay with us right here on 88.9 FM, Tamworth Radio.
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It's Jet for you right there, back to back with AC/DC. You're on the drive home with Grizz. Thanks for joining us. Now, we've got a bit of a dilemma on our Facebook page. It's got Picnic versus Turkish Delight. You've opened up a can of worms here, Isabel. It's getting tough out there. We need you to sort it out for us. So what you do is you jump on our Facebook page, and it's just simply, which is the worst chocolate bar? Well, it's not about being worse. I think it's about which do you like best. But nevertheless, I'm a Turkish Delight fan. What are you? In actual fact, I could eat both. And so some of you have put both. Come on, we need to sort it out. Jump on our Facebook page, please, to work out this dilemma for us. All right, from a dilemma to useless. Yes, I do have a small piece of useless information for you today. And Roy C. Sutherland. Now, he's been struck by lightning 7 times. Yeah, that's right. He got struck for the 7th time in 1977. The former US park ranger lost his big toenail, his eyebrows, and some hair was set on fire in previous lightning strikes. Well, he's the only man on Earth, on the planet, to be struck by lightning 7 times. You'd give up, wouldn't you? Just a lightning rod. You'd stay indoors. Nevertheless, thought you couldn't have got to sleep tonight without knowing that. We're heading back to the 60s here with a band that's absolutely stood the test of time.

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Adam Eckersley for you right there, and Brooke McClymont. You'll be listening to Miss M too on Monday. She will be having a chat with them.

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1: It's 4 o'clock. Good afternoon. I'm Jamel Wells. Contentious changes to Australia's tax system have passed Parliament after more last-minute changes. From July next year, the capital gains tax discount and negative gearing concessions will be reined in. The government has watered down some aspects of the new rules amid concern they will stifle investment. Prime Minister Anthony Albanese has told Parliament the reforms will help more young people buy a house.
2: Fixing a broken system to give first home buyers a fair crack. And during this debate, those opposite, though, say even though they acknowledge it's not working, don't do anything about it. Well, that is not the Labor way.
1: A number of federal independents say they will not join the new Community Strong movement. Sydney-based MPs Zali Steggall and Allegra Spender have formed the party. At this stage, there's no leader, and both will continue to vote independently on various issues. Helen Haynes says she was elected as an independent for regional Victoria and intends to stay that way.
3: Planning on joining the new independent party?
4: No, I'm not.
3: Do you think that they'll do a good job?
4: I think that whatever my colleagues on the crossbench choose to do, they'll do it with honour and integrity, and I wish them well.
1: Australian mining giant Fortescue is facing a class action by female staff. They allege sexual harassment and assault at remote fly-in, fly-out work sites. The women claim men have stolen their underwear from laundries and they've been unable to go to the gym because men touch them inappropriately. Coogee Beach will stay closed for the rest of the day after a 1.5 metre bull shark was spotted by a drone. Bondi has been reopened after being closed this morning when a white shark was spotted. Businesses are being encouraged to give staff time off tomorrow to watch the Socceroos' crucial FIFA World Cup match against Paraguay. There's a midday kickoff. Business Sydney spokesperson Paul Nicolau has told Clinton Maynard staff should be allowed to cheer the Socceroos on.
5: People are going to go for lunch anyway and they'll take an hour break for lunch and then they'll want to see the game, and we're encouraging bosses to allow their staff, whether it's in the office or visiting a pub or a club or a restaurant or a cafe, to watch the game.
1: In finance, just before the close, the All Ordinaries is down 57 points and one Australian dollar is buying around 69 US cents.
0: 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For big brand work safety and corporate wear, get the right fit at Monogram It, corner of Bridge and Belmore Streets.
6: The Bulldogs are pouring cold water on speculation that centre Bronson Cherry will be granted an early release to join the Eels or Storm before the NRL's June 30 deadline. Coach Cameron Serrato says he wants Cherry to see out the season.
7: That has not been discussed at all, and Bronson's a big part of our team. We love having him here, and I expect him to play a lot more footy before the end of the year.
6: Knight centre Dane Gagai is heading back to where it all began. He signed a one-year deal with former club the Brisbane Broncos. The Sydney Swans have recalled Peter Adams to partner Brody Grundy in the ruck for tonight's AFL blockbuster against the Brisbane Lions at the Gabba. Australian opener Phoebe Litchfield is racing the clock to overcome a quad injury in time for a blockbuster clash with India at the Women's T20 World Cup. Australian boxer Liam Paro has become the first boxer since Jeff Fenwick to become a world champion in multiple divisions. At the FIFA World Cup, Switzerland has finished top of Group B after a 2-1 win over Canada. Brazil has finished top of Group C after thrashing Scotland 3-0. Bosnia finished in third after beating Qatar 3-1. That's sport. I'm Adam Hawes.
1: That's the latest news and sport.
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10: 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It's coming up 4:05 here on the drive home.

0: Thanks for joining us on this Thursday, 25th of June today. Now, the cloud cover looks like it's starting to come in this afternoon. We might get a shower or two is what they're saying. Winds are light at the moment, but low of four expected overnight. A top of 19 degrees for your Friday and a partly cloudy day once again. Moving into Saturday, much the same. Sunday, maybe some more rain. Let's see what happens and where all this goes. All right, as we look at the temperatures at the moment, Narrabri sitting on 19 degrees. Everywhere else, we are all on 18 degrees.
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2: I gotcha! You thought you got away from me, didn't you? You thought I didn't see you, now didn't you?
3: Oh, me?
2: You tried to sneak away from me, didn't you? 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

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You tried to sneak away, now didn't you? 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

0: That's a classic from Joni Mitchell, isn't it? Big Yellow Taxi. Also, Jimmy Barnes in there with one of these more modern ones. I gotcha. It's right on 10 minutes past 4 o'clock. You're on the drive home with Grizz. And don't forget, in around about 20 minutes' time, we've got Larko's Unsung Heroes coming up for you this hour. It's all about charity and who's doing work behind the scenes right here throughout the Tamworth region. So make sure you stick around and have a listen to who we've got this week for you. In the meantime, you want to be part of the program? Okay, give us a call now. 6766 1889 is our number. You want to be part of the program? We got our workforce request. You want to make a request right now? Jump on the line and we'll get it on for you. Okay, your workforce request right now. 6766 1889. I'd love to talk to you.
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0: Okay, the lines are still open for your workforce request. 6766 1889. Jump on the phone now.

0: Well, there you go. That's Imagine Dragons there for you too. Radioactive. We did have Simply Red before that as well. Let's go to the lines. 88.9 FM. Good afternoon.
1: Afternoon.
0: All right. Who have I got there?
1: Yeah, Simon.
0: Simon, how you doing, man? You having a good day?
1: Yeah, great day, mate. Yep. Coming back from Scone. Coming back from Scone. Oh. Listen to the
0: Radio,
1: mate.
0: Oh, you're a good man.
1: Yep.
0: What do you do for a crust, Simon?
1: Drive truck, mate.
0: Driving trucks. Yeah, the pillar of the community, mate. Nothing happens without you drivers.
1: Yeah, that's it.
0: Yeah. It's a workforce request. What can we get on for you, mate?
1: Can you play Fast Car with the version by, can't think of his name, the country music singer?
0: Luke Combs?
1: That's him. That's the one I was trying to think of.
0: That's all right. Yeah, he does a great cover of it, mate, and we'll get that on for you.
1: Sure does. Thank you.
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1: Hey, mate.
0: See ya, buddy.

0: Isn't that a great track? That's Luke Combs for you right there. Great cover of Fast Car, just for Simon on our workforce request today. Don't forget, we do it each and every day just after the 4 o'clock intro. We'd love you to be a part of it. So if you can jump on again tomorrow, we would love to hear from you. Coming up shortly, we do have Larko's Unsung Heroes. He'll be here shortly. And of course, great music right up until 5 o'clock where we do it. It's 5 o'clock somewhere. You're with Grizz here on 88.9 FM Tamworth Radio. We will do this though.
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0: Okay, the Tamworth City Uniting Church advises that the community, it's got its op shop open from Monday to Friday between 9 a.m. until 2 p.m. It's 144 Marius Street between Burke and Darling Streets here in Tamworth. 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

0: Breaks right out of the 60s for you right there. How's Foxy Lady sound for you? And of course, we did have Queen before that. We are all champions. And talking about champions, Brett Larkham has got one of his unsung heroes right here. Good afternoon, Brett.
1: Good afternoon, Grizz. How are you, mate?
0: I'm mighty fine.
1: This is good.
0: You've got a good man with you.
1: Mate, I've got a great fella with me, and I did not even know that this association existed. It's called Iron Bark Recovery and Support, and it's for blokes in domestic violence situations. I'm with Paul Craig this afternoon, mate. You're our unsung hero of the week. Mate, could you tell us a little bit about Iron Bark?
2: Yeah, mate. Yeah, Iron Bark is a grassroots support service focused on men's mental health, suicide prevention, domestic violence, and addiction support. So we get referrals from support services here in Tamworth, GPs, and we get blokes self-referring as well, family members as well self-referring these men, and we'll start to wrap some support around them that they need.
1: Right. So yeah, if I'm a bloke and I've been, say, falsely accused of doing something, can I come and see you guys?
2: Mate, you certainly can. Definitely. Yeah. We'll wrap some support around you. So we look at a holistic approach for these men. We want to look at their mental health, their physical health. If they need legal support, we can refer them to the right places. If they need some counselling, we can get them to the right places.
1: Right. So you can refer them to getting the right services looking after them.
2: Correct.
1: So yes. And you actually, you deal directly with the guys, only men?
2: Only men at the moment. Through Giggle Docs, where I practice, I also support women through Casey Sullivan's Mama Bear program, but Iron Bark is dedicated to supporting men.
1: So I have it on good information that you guys are at Giggle Docs. What a great name for a doctor. Giggle Docs is over in 67 Denison Street, and you can call there for an appointment or you can get a referral. And also, you're working with Dr. Casey Sullivan. Now, she was the New South Wales 2024 Indigenous Woman of the Year. So she must be quite a lady as well.
2: Oh, certainly, mate. Very passionate about domestic violence. And very passionate about what I do supporting men. So, yeah, I'm a very lucky person to be able to be working alongside
1: she Dr. Casey. She sounds wonderful. G'day, Casey, if you're listening. good work. So if a guy gets in trouble, whether it be drugs or whether it be they're having problems with their home life, whether they've been falsely accused of something, if they're just having trouble, because I know one out of every three Australian blokes, if they're in trouble with something, will not say a word. Yeah, it might even be more than that. But blokes find it very hard to reach out to have any help given to them. But so sometimes it's just a matter of going to the doctor and saying, hey, doc, this is happening, and they can get a referral straight to you guys.
2: Yeah, definitely. Most blokes are more happy to open up to their doctors in that private setting. It'd be ideal if they could open up to their mates as well. So blokes, if you're out there listening and you're struggling, have a yarn to your mates, have a yarn to your doctor, and reach out for some support, because there's people there that want to help you.
1: Mate, that is incredible. So, fellas, if you're listening, you want to have a yak here to Mr. Paul Craig. He's over at Iron Bark Recovery and Support. And if you want to call them, they're 1-300-444-453. They're a community service. They're doing an incredible job. And they are Larko's unsung heroes of the week. Thank you very much for coming in, Paul Craig.
2: Oh, thank you, Brent. Appreciate it.
1: Good on you, boss.
2: Cheers.

0: her. Just wasn't meant to be, but somewhere down deep I still believe that we were.
1: Stay up to date with the latest bulletins from the National 9 Newsroom. Every hour on the hour.
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about now, about now, about now, about now, about now, about now, about now, about now, about now, about now, about now, about now, about now, about now, about now, about now, about now, about now, about now, about now, about now, about now, about now, about now, about now, about now, about now, about now, about now, about now, about now, about now, about now, about now, about now, about now, about now, about now, about now, about now, about now, about now, about now, about now, about now, about now, about now, about now, about now, about now, about now, about now, about now, about now, about now, about now, about now, about now, about now, about now, about now, about now, about now, about now, about now, about now, about now, about now, about now, about now, about now, about now, about now, about now, about now, about now, about now, about now, about now, about now, about now, about now, about now, about now, about now, about now, about now, about now, about now, about now, about now, about now, about now, about now, about now, about now, about now, about now, about now, about now, about now, about now, about now, about now, about now, about now, about now, about now, about now, about now, about now, about now, about now, about now, about now, about now, about now, about now, about now, about now, about now, about now, about now, about now, about now, about now,

0: That's Fatboy Slim. Well, a lot of thought went into those lyrics, didn't they? That is a Rockefeller, a skank. Fair dinkum, sometimes what we get into the system. Anyway, we did have David Bowie. It was a back-to-back for you. And Let's Dance, Keith Urban in the mix too. And, of course, we want to thank Paul for coming in from Ironbark Recovery and Support. Very, very good people indeed by the sounds of things. All right. It all goes back to tomorrow morning in the gob. How do you think you're going with it? Getting any closer? All right, hang on.
1: Look like.
0: If you could tell Scotty who that is at 10 past 8 tomorrow morning, it's your last chance for the week too, I might add. $440. You've got to be happy with that, haven't you? All right, nearly $500 up for grab tomorrow for you. Just tell Scott who this is.
1: Look like.
0: Mm-hmm. Scotty McLaren, he'll be on air tomorrow morning. Around about 10 past 8, give them a call on the open line, 67661889. See how you go. With new sport and weather on the way for you. You stay with us. Of course, we've got our... It's 5 o'clock somewhere on the way.

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1: It's 5 o'clock. Good afternoon. I'm Jamel Wells. The family of Coogee shark attack victim Leah Stewart says she's been stabilised and is no longer critical. They say the 34-year-old has been brought out of heavy sedation and is awake and alert. Leah has been able to speak with her family and medical team. The federal government's tax reforms have passed through Parliament. Despite concern, the legislation has been rushed. The new rules will rein in the capital gains tax discount and negative gearing concessions from July next year. People who've made investment decisions under the old laws won't be affected. The opposition says today's unemployment numbers are not as good as the government is trying to make out. The jobless rate dropped slightly in May to 4.4%. 40,000 jobs were created, but most are part-time. Shadow Treasurer Tim Wilson says many businesses can't afford to give people more hours.
2: I don't want to see part-time workers when we could have full-time workers, but you're not going to see full-time work so long as the Albanese government oversees record small business insolvency. And that's not the pathway for sustainable job opportunities and growth.
1: Two high-profile independents say they're forming a new party to give more voters a political home. Sydney-based MPs Zali Steggall and Allegra Spender have established Community Strong Australia. The party has no current leader and no other independent has jumped on board. Ms Steggall says they want to gradually build their presence at a federal level.
3: It is important for communities to have a voice in both houses. We've been very successful in the lower house, in the House of Representatives, but there aren't any community representatives in the Senate.
1: A charity helping disadvantaged students through school is appealing for help. The Smith family is appealing for tax-deductible donations to its winter appeal as the end of the financial year fast approaches. Spokesperson Doug Taylor says donations can go a long way.
4: Our plan data tells us that a young person who experiences disadvantage in year nine can be 4 to 5 years behind their peers in literacy and numeracy.
1: And tourism numbers in the state have risen past their pre-COVID levels. New South Wales welcomed more than 4 million overseas tourists in the 12 months to March. In finance, the All Ordinaries has closed down 61 points. One Australian dollar is buying around 69 US cents.
0: 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Corner of Bridge and Belmore Streets.
5: The Socceroos have suffered an injury blow on the eve of their final World Cup group stage match against Paraguay in San Francisco. Coach Tony Popovic confirming defender Jacob Italiano has joined Matthew Leckie in the casualty ward.
6: Jacob unfortunately won't be available. Yeah, I think it's an adductor injury. We don't know the extent of it as yet. We'll do some further tests in the coming days, but he won't be available for this game.
5: The first round of 32 match has been confirmed. South Africa and Canada will do battle early Monday morning in Los Angeles. Round 17 of the NRL kicks off tonight and Eels skipper Mitchell Moses will celebrate his 250th NRL game when they take on the Rabbitohs at CommBank Stadium. Bulldogs coach Cameron Serrato has ruled out an early return from a broken arm from Jacob Preston in tomorrow night's clash with the Titans. In AFL, Giants star Jesse Hogan's out of tomorrow night's clash with Hawthorn due to a broken finger, and England cricket captain Ben Stokes has apologised to the London nightclub incident, which saw him stood down for the second test against New Zealand. That's sport. I'm Adam Hawes.
1: That's news and sport.
0: And regional review.
7: With the latest from the 88.9 FM newsroom, I'm Scarlett Coppola. The state budget has delivered major cost of living relief and local wins for Tamworth, locking in $35 million for the Gunaganu Road duplication, $21 million for the Nioka Palliative Care Unit and statewide car registration cuts. The bush has also secured a major $1 billion biosecurity boost. However, member for Tamworth Kevin Anderson warns new regional infrastructure money is being diverted to Sydney, leaving critical local priorities out in the cold.
8: It's disappointing because I think Labor has missed the opportunity in some areas, like the Gunnedah Hospital helipad, chemotherapy and renal services for that hospital, more housing, more police, planning money for a new school at Moore Creek near Tamworth, and fixing up the internet and mobile phone problems in our area.
7: Final preparations are underway at the ALEC for the annual Tamworth Outdoor Living and Caravan

0: Expo, with gates officially opening tomorrow. The three-day event will showcase camping and outdoor brands alongside an education schedule where industry leaders share remote travel insights. This year's format includes an expanded regional focus on towing education and heavy vehicle awareness, with a significant influx of visitors expected to boost the local economy. New research has highlighted the need for services across the New England Northwest, which can help identify and support men at risk following an intimate relationship breakdown. Data from the long-running 10 to Men study reveals 31% of Australian men who experienced a separation reported suicidal thoughts, compared with 14% of men who hadn't. Dr. Sean Martin from the Australian Institute of Family Studies says there is a desperate need for more accessible services.
1: So for us, this highlights the importance of ensuring services are accessible across different settings through outreach efforts in the community, telehealth services and other community-based supports. Crucially, this helps ensure that these men in these communities feel supported and are able to stay socially connected.
0: The Inverell Library is set for a major $500,000 overhaul to modernise the 20-year-old facility. Member for Northern Tablelands, Brendan Moylan, says the state grant will fund brand new shelving, furniture and carpet, alongside a complete revamp of the junior section. The community hub processes over 120,000 loans a year, with renovations expected to finish next year. Speedway fans are trekking to Oakburn Park this weekend for the Tamworth Motorcycle Club's Winter Nationals. The massive season finale event features a packed lineup of thundering V8 stockers, fast fours and juniors, alongside the highly anticipated debut of the Ladies Stocker Grand Prix. Gates open early for an action-packed 1pm start, with a huge turnout expected for the final race day of the year. That's your regional news. I'm Scarlett Coppola.
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5: It's just gone 5 past 5 right here on the drive home. Thanks for Scarlett giving us the regional review. Great to have Scarlett back in there. Good on you, girl. And of course, we've got some weather to do for you today, Thursday the 25th of June. Looks like some rain around. A mate of mine sent me a shot. Good on you, Ponch. Thanks, mate, with a few raindrops on the work he's trying to do at the moment. So there's little sprinkles here and there. So they're right. There is a slight chance of a shower. There's some drops around somewhere. Winds are light at the moment as well. Now, we're looking at a low of 3 overnight, a top of 19 degrees tomorrow to end your working week Friday, a partly cloudy day. It's going to remain similar like that into Saturday and, in fact, Sunday. And any sort of rain that'll come will be very, very spasmodic at this stage. Winds are light this afternoon as we look at our temperatures as well. We have Narrabri sitting on 17. It's 15 degrees right here in Tamworth, also Gunnedah, Werris Creek, Corindi, Baraba and Manila.
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3: Turn it up, song. All right, boys. This is her favorite song, you know that, right? So we play it good and loud. She might get up and dance again. Oh, she put her beard down. Here she comes. Left, left, left, right, left.

0: It's 5 o'clock somewhere. That's Trace Atkins for you right there. Honky tonk, ba donkey donk. Also, we had Andy Grammer in the mix with his great track of Honey, I'm Good. Thank you for being a part of the drive home. We're in the final hour towards 6 o'clock here on 88.9 FM, Tamworth Radio. 99.5 in the Liverpool Plains. You're with Grizz. 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

Wiz Khalifa for you right there. And Simply You. Of course, Billy Joel in the mix there with the Eagles as well. You're with Grizz here on The Drive Home, coming up 5:30 at the moment. Now, I feel like the love god right here. Tony Townsend rang in. It's his 11th anniversary. Wow. And he wants a song to go out. There you go. For you, Tony, to your beloved. 11 years married today.

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Phil Collins for you right there. You Can't Hurry Love, and of course Chicago. Love request going out there for the 11th anniversary for Tony. All right, now, today is Global Beatles Day. It's held on the 25th of June, commemorates the Beatles' groundbreaking 1967 performance of All You Need Is Love. It was on the BBC's Our World broadcast, and it was transmitted live to over 400 million viewers across 25 countries. Can you believe that? Yes, this event did underscore the band's message, and of course for peace and unity during the turbulent era. Here they are.

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1: Oh, there you go. Quarter to six here on the drive home. Pink for you right there. The Beatles, All You Need Is Love. A big song for them, making it the Global Beatles Day today.
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That's Hot Country Nights. That's a wrap for me for the day. It's been a real pleasure working for you. You stick around. Lots more on the way for you. Dan Missen overnight. Back to Scotty. You know how it works. Catch you tomorrow.

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1: It's 6 o'clock. Good evening. I'm Jamel Wells. The Prime Minister says the Coalition and One Nation have joined forces to oppose tax cuts for working Australians. Labor's tax reforms have passed through Federal Parliament after the government made some changes and reached a deal with the Greens. From July next year, the capital gains tax discount and negative gearing concessions will be reined in. Anthony Albanese has told Parliament the money raised will be used to provide

0: with an annual $250 tax offset.
1: The bell is tolling for all those opposite. Because those opposite are voting in the Senate, all three right-wing parties, against tax cuts for every Australian.
0: Analysts say the latest unemployment numbers are better than expected. 40,000 jobs were created in May, with most part-time. The unemployment rate is down to 4.4%. Motley Fool Chief Investment Officer Scott Phillips says there are still a few things to watch out for.
2: If you're looking for a little bit of bleakness, and we should be balanced, the underemployment rate increased a little bit from 5.8% to 5.9%. So more people than jobs. But unfortunately, more people who want more work can't get it. That remains the issue. We also had 22 million fewer hours worked during the month.
0: The opposition says Labor has some explaining to do after granting a woman with Islamic State links a permit to return to Australia. The woman will be able to leave Syria with her daughter after a temporary exclusion order was revoked. The federal government argues it had legal advice suggesting the order could no longer stay in place. Shadow Home Affairs Minister John O'Dunham says the law needs to be strengthened.
3: They applied a temporary exclusion order under this regime, which they said could last up to 2 years and would protect us from the individual that this order was applied to. This person's applied for a permit and the minister says the law says I must issue it. And that means the laws are weak. The laws were held up as strong, the laws clearly are weak and need revisiting.
0: A pedestrian has been taken to hospital in a critical condition after being hit by an e-bike at Queen's Park in Sydney's east. The man in his 40s has head and leg injuries. A boy riding the e-bike is in a serious but stable condition. A 72-year-old man charged with dozens of graffiti offences in Sydney's inner west has been granted bail. A judge has expressed surprise Brendan Cribben isn't charged under hate speech laws. He faces 44 counts of destroying or damaging property. In finance, the All Ords closed down 61 points, the Australian dollar buying around 69 US cents.
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0: Round 17 of the NRL kicks off tonight at Combank Stadium, with Parramatta hosting South Sydney. Eels captain Mitch Moses will play his 250th first grade game. Broncos coach Michael Maguire has defended his call to appoint Payne Haas as stand-in captain. Brisbane star prop takes the role in place of Adam Reynolds, despite his departing to Souths at season's end. Maguire says Haas is a natural leader for Friday's clash.
6: He loves the club, and we know that he's going to leave at the end, but he also has a massive passion for what the club's done for him. I'm sure he'll go out and just do his role and everyone else will get behind him.
0: The Swans take on the Lions tonight at the Gabba to open round 16 of the AFL, and wins at the Men's FIFA World Cup for Switzerland, Bosnia, Brazil, Morocco, Mexico and South Africa. It's 6:04. That's news and sport.
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7: Friday the 26th of June is looking partly cloudy right across the region with those light winds. Tamworth a low of 4 to a top of 19, Crindai a low of 4 to a top of 18, and Gunnedah a low of 7 to a top of 18 degrees. Stay safe, have a great Friday. That's the latest weather forecast.
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1: Good evening, I'm Alex Riddell. Contentious changes to Australia's tax system have passed Parliament after the federal government made more last-minute changes. From July next year, the capital gains tax discount and negative gearing concessions will be reined in. The government has watered down some aspects of the new rules amid concern they could stifle investment. Prime Minister Anthony Albanese has told Parliament the reforms will help more young people buy a house.
2: Fixing a broken system to give

0: to watch out for?
1: If you're looking for a little bit of bleakness, and we should be balanced, the underemployment rate increased a little bit from 5.8 to 5.9%. So more people in jobs, but unfortunately more people who want more work can't get it. That remains the issue. We also had 22 million fewer hours worked during the month.
0: A 17-year-old boy has been found not guilty of plotting an attack on former opposition leader Peter Dutton. During the seven-day trial, prosecutors alleged the boy intended to use homemade explosives during Brisbane's Labor Day march in 2024. But the jury has cleared him of terrorist offence charges. Customers are being told to stay vigilant for scams using the phone numbers of real banks to lure in victims. Reports say fraudsters would make calls or texts to convince users their accounts were at risk before obtaining personal information or one-time passwords for withdrawals. Three One Nation buses with the slogan Fire the Liar have rolled around Parliament House in Canberra. The minor party launched the campaign to protest Labor's change of position on capital gains tax and negative gearing. The project has now raised just shy of $5 million. One Nation leader Pauline Hanson says this money has funded today's advertising.
2: I think the Australian people gain for donating to that donation to the Fire the Liar campaign. Australians got behind us. All I hear is that he's raised only $20,000. So I still would like to see his audit done.
0: Australian mining giant Fortescue is facing a class action by female employees. They allege sexual harassment and assault at remote fly-in, fly-out work sites. The women claim men have stolen their underwear from laundries and they've been unable to go to the gym because men touch them inappropriately. Checking finance, one Australian dollar is trading at 69 US cents.
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0: The Bulldogs are pouring cold water on speculation that centre Bronson Sherry will be granted a release before the June 30 deadline. Reports have linked the out-of-favour Sherry to a mid-season switch to either the Storm or Eels, but coach Cameron Serrato says he wants Sherry to see out the season.
5: That has not been discussed at all, and you know, Bronson's a big part of our team. We love having him here, and I expect him to play a lot more footy before the end of the year.
0: And in the AFL, Collingwood pair Darcy Moore and Braden Maynard could be in for an extended stint on the sidelines. That's the latest in news and sport.
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6: Friday the 26th of June is looking partly cloudy right across the region with those light winds. Tamworth a low of 4 to a top of 19, Crindai a low of 4 to a top of 18, and Gunnedah a low of 7 to a top of 18 degrees. Stay safe, have a great Friday. That's the latest weather forecast.
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5: I was all but 22. 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
1: Good evening, I'm Alex Riddell. The opposition claims the Albanese government is compromising the nation's security by allowing another ISIS bride into Australia. The woman will be able to leave Syria and return home after having her temporary exclusion order revoked. Liberal leader Angus Taylor has told Parliament the woman should not be allowed into the country.
2: These people abandoned Australia. They travelled to terrorist hotspots. They supported an evil death cult. And they steep their children in a monstrous ideology.
1: A 72-year-old man charged with dozens of graffiti offences in Sydney's inner west has been granted bail. A judge has expressed surprise at the man hadn't been charged under hate speech laws. He faces 44 counts of destroying or damaging property. Australia's highest-paid premier has received a pay rise. Jordan Tunbridge reports.
3: Victorian Premier Jacinta Allen's annual pay packet has climbed beyond $530,000. It comes after the state's Remuneration Tribunal approved a 3.5% increase for MPs. In its decision, the tribunal cited inflation and cost of living pressure.

0: Strong price gains for both houses and units. Growth is expected to steady at a pace between 3 and 9%. Chief residential economist Dr. Nicola Powell says a variety of factors have driven the surge.
1: What we've seen across southeast Queensland is strong interest from investors. We've got lots of infrastructure spending that creates new jobs, creates also population growth and people moving from interstate. I do think we've had a broad spectrum of buyer segments that have been active.
0: Emergency crews are continuing to work to free trapped people under buildings in Venezuela's capital after two strong earthquakes. A magnitude 7.2 earthquake followed by a magnitude 7.5 tremor, 45 seconds apart. The UK has recorded its hottest June day in nearly 60 years as a severe heatwave shows little signs of relief across Europe. The extreme temperatures also shattered local records in Scotland, while mainland Spain experienced its highest daily average temperatures since 1950. 40 people have drowned in heatwave-related deaths in France since last Thursday. In finance, one Australian dollar buying 69 US cents.
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0: In the AFL, Collingwood is facing the possibility of being without Darcy Moore for the rest of the season. The skipper took to the track for the first time since hurting his hamstring last month today. In tonight's game, Brisbane is leading Sydney 19-9. In the NRL, Rabbitohs are currently taking on the Eels. The Rabbitohs are 6 and the Eels yet to score. Meantime, Bulldogs coach Cameron Serraldo has ruled out an early return for a broken arm from Jacob Preston in tomorrow night's clash with the Titans. And at the FIFA World Cup, the first round of 32 match has been confirmed. South Africa and Canada will do battle on Monday morning. That's the latest news and sport.
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4: Friday the 26th of June is looking partly cloudy right across the region with those light winds. Tamworth a low of 4 to a top of 19, Crindai a low of 4 to a top of 18, and Gunnedah a low of 7 to a top of 18 degrees. Stay safe, have a great Friday. That's the latest weather forecast.
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5: Back a few months ago, I was headlining a great big nightclub. And he put me up a couple of days early. I came in a couple of days early, and he put me up at what they call the Star Suite. Now, here I am, headliner in one of the biggest nightclubs in the country, and I wake up at 8 o'clock in the morning in this Star Suite. All by myself. Yeah, that's what I said. Aw. But I did what I've always done, man, to cheer myself up. I picked up my guitar, I sat down, I wrote me a little song. Now this is how it feels to be alone at the top of the hill and trying to figure out why.

0: 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What are we doing? We're doing the best that we can. Get yourself a hand.
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1: Good evening, I'm Alex Riddell. The opposition is convinced Labor's tax reforms will have more unintended consequences after it was rushed through Parliament. The new laws will rein in the capital gains discount and negative gearing concessions. The federal government was forced to make a number of last-minute changes to address various loopholes in the legislation. Shadow Treasurer Tim Wilson argues Labor should have never gone down this path.
2: Is there a risk that there are going to be further problems down the track? Resolutely yes. One was only identified while the bill was in the Senate on the eve of the budget passing the Parliament. We're going to continue to pursue this budget every step of the way.
1: Australian mining company Fortescue is facing a class action by female employees who allege widespread sexual harassment. Jamel Wells reports.
3: The women allege conduct ranging from serious sexual assault to day-to-day catcalling and hostility at remote fly-in, fly-out work sites. They claim men have stolen their underwear from laundries and they've been unable to go to the gym because men touch them inappropriately. The class action has been filed in the Victorian Registry of the Federal Court. A Fortescue spokesperson has stated that the company is committed to providing a safe, respectful and inclusive workplace. Jamel Wells reporting.
1: The family of a Sydney shark attack victim, Leah Stewart, says she's been stabilised and is in no longer critical. They say the 34-year-old has been brought out of heavy sedation and is awake and alert. A Brisbane teenager accused of planning an attack on Conservative politicians has been cleared in court. Georgina Winder has more.
4: The 17-year-old was accused of plotting a bomb attack against former opposition leader Peter Dutton and other politicians at the 2024 Labor Day March. The Supreme Court heard the boy was inspired by an American mass murderer, had an obsession with Hitler, and was researching and testing homemade explosives. But after deliberating for more than a day, the jury handed down a not guilty verdict. Georgina Winter, Brisbane.
1: A 33-year-old man has been jailed for life for the murder of his partner at her home in Perth's East. WA Supreme Court heard the man fatally stabbed a

0: Slowing enough to ease inflation, and a further interest rate hike is on the cards. Latest figures show the unemployment rate dropped to 4.4% in May, with the market adding 40,000 jobs. New data also shows household spending rose just over 1% over the month, recovering from a drop in April. And operations have been reviewed at Federation Square in Melbourne as thousands of Socceroos fans prepare to descend on the World Cup live site tomorrow when Australia faces Paraguay. It's after soccer fans caused chaos on Saturday, breaching the barrier to get in after capacity. Checking finance, one Australian dollar trading at 69 US cents.
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0: Another setback for Giants star Jesse Hogan. He's been ruled out of tomorrow night's AFL clash with Hawthorn at the MCG. Coach Adam Kingsley says Hogan suffered a broken finger during last week's loss to Carlton, having previously been sidelined for a month with a hip injury. In the AFL clash at the moment, Brisbane lead Sydney 55-28 at halftime in their game at the Gabba. In the NRL, the Rabbitohs lead the Eels 16-12 in the second half. And cricketer Ben Stokes has apologised for an incident at a London nightclub. That's the latest in news and sport.
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3: Friday the 26th of June is looking partly cloudy right across the region with those light winds. Tamworth a low of 4 to a top of 19, Crindai a low of 4 to a top of 18, and Gunnedah a low of 7 to a top of 18 degrees. Stay safe, have a great Friday. That's the latest weather forecast.
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1: Good evening, I'm Alex Riddell. Business groups say it's disappointing Labor tax changes have passed Parliament, arguing they could stifle investment. From July next year, the capital gains tax discount and negative gearing concessions will be reined in. The government has made some adjustments in a bid to get its legislation over the line with the help of the Greens. Chamber of Commerce and Industry Chief Executive Andrew McKellar says the reforms have been rushed.
2: This legislation, these changes, increases in tax won't help investment and it won't help business create more jobs and employ more Australians in the future.
1: A man has been taken to hospital in a critical condition after being shot by police in Sydney's West. Around 7:30 tonight, police were called to a unit complex in Fairfield following reports of a concern for welfare. Police attempted to speak with the man who allegedly ran towards officers. An officer discharged a firearm, striking the man in the arm and torso. At least 164 people have been killed and 971 injured in Venezuela after the country was hit by two powerful earthquakes. Authorities fear the number killed could rise to the thousands. The 7.2 and 7.5 magnitude earthquakes were among the strongest to strike Venezuela in more than a century. Venezuela's interim president, Delcy Rodriguez, has declared a state of emergency and addressed the nation.
3: Que nos ilumine.
4: I ask God that he may light our path and continue to protect us, and that all of Venezuela receives that protection and the prayers. I ask all the churches of Venezuela, every faith, that we unite in a single prayer for the protection of our people.
1: That translation, courtesy of the BBC. A class action lawsuit has been launched against mining giant Fortescue by female employees. They allege widespread sexual harassment at the company's remote fly-in, fly-out work sites. The Australian economy has added 40,000 jobs over the past month, but most of them are part-time. New data shows the unemployment rate has dropped slightly to 4.4% in May. Queensland created the most jobs, while fewer businesses hired workers in Tasmania and Western Australia. Fresh figures from Cotality show Brisbane's property market will cool in the coming financial year, while the recent market has delivered strong price gains for both houses and units. Growth is expected to steady to a pace

0: across the Liverpool Plains.
1: 88.9 Sport.
2: Broncos coach Michael Maguire has defended his call to appoint Payne Haas as stand-in captain. Brisbane star prop takes the role in place of Adam Reynolds despite his departing to Souths at the end of the season. Maguire says Haas is a natural leader for tomorrow's clash.
3: He loves the club, and we know that he's going to leave at the end, but he also has a massive passion for what the club's done for him. I'm sure he'll go out and just do his role and everyone else will get behind him.
2: In tonight's game, the Rabbitohs were too good for the Eels, winning the clash 32-12. And in the AFL at the Gabba, Brisbane lead Sydney 93-65 late in the fourth term. That's the latest in news and sport.
0: Across New England, the Northwest and the Liverpool Plains.
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4: Friday the 26th of June is looking partly cloudy right across the region with those light winds. Tamworth a low of 4 to a top of 19, Crindai a low of 4 to a top of 18, and Gunnedah a low of 7 to a top of 18 degrees. Stay safe, have a great Friday. That's the latest weather forecast.
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1: Good evening, I'm Alex Riddell. The Australian economy has added 40,000 jobs, but most are part-time. Federal politics editor Michael Packie.
2: The unemployment rate has dropped slightly to 4.4% in May. The result is much better than expected, but of the 40,000 jobs created, only 5,000 are full-time. Treasurer Jim Chalmers has told Parliament it still shows there's resilience in the economy despite a challenging global environment.
3: It's a very welcome reminder of the strength of our labour market.
2: But the opposition's Tim Wilson claims businesses are struggling under a mountain of red tape and rising costs.
4: Small businesses are having to persevere against the attacks they're getting.
2: Queensland businesses put on most staff over the past month, Tasmania and Western Australia the least, while the unemployment rate was steady elsewhere. Michael Packie, Canberra.
1: At least 164 people have been killed and 971 injured in Venezuela after the country was hit by two powerful earthquakes. However, authorities have warned the casualties are likely to be much higher. US Secretary of State Marco Rubio says Washington is in the process of deploying assistance to Venezuela.
5: Identifying their more longer term and acute needs. What are the things over the long term they're going to need help with? We'll have a better assessment of that after the next 48 hours when we're on the ground and as the Venezuelan authorities get more visibility as to the level of damage in terms of housing. Where do you put all these people that don't have anywhere to go live? What we can do to help restore or help them restore their communications, their internet, their telecom and so forth.
1: Australian mining giant Fortescue is facing a class action by female employees. They allege sexual harassment and assault at remote fly-in, fly-out work sites. The women claim men have stolen their underwear from laundries and they've been unable to go to the gym because men touch them inappropriately. Australia's highest paid premier has received a pay rise. Jordan Tunbridge reports.
6: Victorian Premier Jacinta Allen's annual pay packet has climbed beyond $530,000. It comes after the state's Remuneration Tribunal approved a 3.5% increase for MPs. In its decision, the tribunal cited inflation and cost of living pressures while describing the increase as a restrained outcome. The pay rise comes as Victoria's net debt is forecast to approach $200 billion within 4 years. Jordan Tunbridge, Melbourne.
1: And a Melbourne mother says her young daughter has been left devastated after she had her teddy bear taken away from her when they were going through airport security in Sydney. Jeannie says her daughter's teddy bear was confiscated by customs despite making it through Melbourne check-in.
7: My daughter had her teddy bear in her little backpack and then it went through the scanner and they held it up and they said, "Is this yours?" And yeah, she looked at it, she's like, "Yeah, that's mine." And he said, "Look, I have to take it." They didn't give any reason because I asked, I said, "Well, can we get it sent to us or anything?" And he said, "No, there's nothing we can do."
1: Checking finance, one Australian dollar buying 69 US cents.
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1: In the AFL, Brisbane have had a 43-point win over Sydney at the Gabba. The 19-12, 126-12-11, 83 victory moves Brisbane to a 9-6 record and into sixth place on the ladder. The Rabbitohs have defeated the Eels, winning their NRL clash 32-12. Mitchell Moses returned to the Eels side for the first time since round 11.

0: and 50th NRL match. And New Zealand is none for 122 in the third test against England. That's the latest in news and sport.
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3: Friday the 26th of June is looking partly cloudy right across the region with those light winds. Tamworth a low of 4 to a top of 19, Crindai a low of 4 to a top of 18, and Gunnedah a low of 7 to a top of 18 degrees. Stay safe, have a great Friday. That's the latest weather forecast.
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1: Hello, I'm Carolee Katzimbanis. A huge rescue and recovery operation is underway across northern Venezuela after two earthquakes measuring 7.2 and 7.5 coming less than 1 minute apart have killed at least 164 people overnight. Experts say the death toll could rise into the thousands as the extent of the damage becomes clear. In the capital, Caracas, rescuers are searching through the rubble and people have been heard calling for help, the BBC's Paul Adams reports.
2: Buildings shook and collapsed in the capital and passengers at the country's main airport near the coast ran for cover as clouds of dust fell from the ceiling. As the confirmed number of dead started to climb, President Delcy Rodriguez declared a state of emergency. Power cuts, already common enough in Venezuela, hampered rescue work through the night.
1: A class action has been launched by female employees of Australian mining company Fortescue alleging widespread sexual harassment. Alex Riddell reports.
3: Court documents filed in Melbourne include 45 testimonials from women describing incidents of alleged sexual harassment or assault while working on the company's remote mines in Western Australia. The company has a large fly-in, fly-out workforce who stay at on-site accommodation. One woman detailed arriving home one night to find a random man in her room, while other women also claim men have stolen their underwear from laundries. A Fortescue spokesperson says it would be inappropriate to comment on any claims before the proceedings begun. Alex Riddell reporting.
1: The federal opposition claims the Albanese government is compromising the nation's security by allowing another ISIS bride into Australia. The woman will be able to leave Syria and return home after having her temporary exclusion order revoked. The government argued it was forced to remove the order on legal grounds and claims she will be heavily monitored. Liberal leader Angus Taylor has told Parliament the woman should not be allowed into the country.
4: These people abandoned Australia. They travelled to terrorist hotspots, they supported an evil death cult, and they steeped their children in a monstrous ideology.
1: Three One Nation buses blazoned with the slogan Fire the Liar have rolled around Parliament House in Canberra. The minor party launched the campaign to protest Labor's change of position on capital gains tax and negative gearing. The project has now raised just shy of $5 million. One Nation leader Pauline Hanson says this money has helped fund the buses.
5: I think the Australian people gain for donating to that donation to the Fire the Liar campaign. Australians got behind us. All I hear is that he's raised only $20,000, so I still would like to see his audit done.
1: Checking finance, one Australian dollar buying 68.95 US cents.
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1: AFL Round 16, Brisbane Lions beat Sydney Swans 126-83. In the NRL Round 17, the South Sydney Rabbitohs beat the Parramatta Eels 32-12. Now, the Socceroos have suffered an injury blow ahead of their final World Cup group match stage against Paraguay getting underway midday Eastern Standard Time Friday. Coach Tony Popovic confirming defender Jacob Italiano has joined Matthew Leckie in the casualty ward. Italiano has an adductor injury.
7: Jacob unfortunately won't be available. Yeah, I think it's an adductor injury. We don't know the extent of it as yet. We'll do some further tests in the coming days, but he won't be available for this game.
1: And in the World Cricket Test Series, the England versus New Zealand match, New Zealand won the toss and elected to bat, currently none for 122. And that is the latest news and sport.
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9: Well, your Friday is going to be a nice one, looking partly cloudy right across the region with a slight chance of a shower and light winds throughout the day. Tamworth getting to a top of 19.

0: and Gunnedah a top of 18 degrees. Stay safe. Have an incredible Friday. That's the latest weather forecast. 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

0: haven't joined our Facebook yet? 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

0: It's 21 past 12. I'm just a song and dance man going from town to town. Mike McClellan has released a lot of music over the years. However, as most well-known artists, they have a signature song. If you mention his name around most music lovers, the song that comes to mind is The Song and Dance Man. In 1974, he made the charts with The Song and Dance Man. The single was highly acclaimed and was covered by artists in England, America, and South Africa. The idea of the song came from Bob Dylan. Should Bob Dylan be considered a songwriter or a poet? Dylan was asked that very question at a press conference in 1965, when he famously said, "I think of myself more as a song and dance man."
1: Now, where did The Song and Dance Man come from?
2: That's an interesting story, because the title is actually the title of a book by a writer called Michael Gray about Bob Dylan. He said, and I think Dylan had said of himself, this, and this was written a long time ago, that Bob was an extension of the old song and dance man that used to, you know, play the Chitlin circuit in America and get out and do a song and dance act. And the title and the reference to Dylan fascinated me. The rest of the song also came out of my encountering people like Slim Dusty when he was out touring and travelling in the country when I was a school teacher in the country. The song started out to be about those sort of people, but in the end it became something else.

0: song and dance.
1: That's Mike McClellan on the story behind the song and the Song and Dance Man, a song inspired by Bob Dylan. I'm Dan Misson, and that's another story behind the song.
2: No matter where you are or what you are doing, we've got your nights covered. 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
1: Good morning, I'm Carolee Katsimbalis. A man remains in a critical condition in hospital after being shot by police in Sydney's West. Around 7:30 Thursday evening, police were called to a unit complex in Fairfield following reports of a concern for welfare. Police tried to speak with a man who allegedly ran towards the officers. An officer then fired his gun, hitting the man in the arm and torso. Contentious changes to Australia's tax system have passed Parliament after the federal government made more last-minute changes. From July next year, the capital gains discount and negative gearing concessions will be reined in. The government has watered down some aspects of the new rules amidst concern they could stifle investment. Prime Minister Anthony Albanese has told Parliament the reforms will help more young people buy a house.
2: Fixing a broken system to give first home buyers a fair crack. And during this debate, those opposite, though, say even though they acknowledge it's not working, don't do anything about it. Well, that is not the Labor way.
1: A class action lawsuit has been launched against mining giant Fortescue by female employees. They allege widespread sexual harassment at the company's remote fly-in, fly-out work sites. And a charity helping disadvantaged students through school is appealing for help. The Smith family spokesperson Doug Taylor is appealing for tax-deductible donations to its winter appeal as the end of the financial year approaches.
3: NAPLAN data tells us that a young person who experiences disadvantage in year nine can be 4 to 5 years behind their peers in literacy and numeracy.
1: Checking finance, one Australian dollar buying 68.95 US cents.
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1: Poor NRL, not the way Parramatta Eels skipper Mitchell Moses wanted to celebrate his 250th NRL game. The Eels going down by 20 points to the Rabbitohs at Combank Stadium in round 17. Bulldogs coach Cameron Seraldo has ruled out an early return from a broken arm from Jacob Preston in Friday night's clash with the Titans. Titans head coach Josh Hannay says it was clear how passionate and proud he felt towards the boys in last week's win over the Panthers. Hannay was seen smashing against the glass in the coach's box after Zane Harrison kicked the winning goal.
5: When you see me kind of show that emotion, it's generally comes from a source of pride. And I was just, to see our guys get the reward, the ultimate reward, it's hard to contain, I guess, that pride and that elation.
1: To the AFL round 16, while the Brisbane Lions beat the Sydney Swans by 43 points, 126-83. Now, Dean Solomon insists he still hasn't thought about the full-time coaching role at Essendon. The interim coach, along with former coach James Hurd, are the leading candidates to replace Brad Scott. Solomon says he's worried about the task at hand as the Bombers prepare for North Melbourne on Sunday.
6: Yeah, I still haven't thought about it. My position hasn't sort of changed in that space. Got a big game on Sunday, and if I get distracted too much away from that, the game punches you in the face pretty quickly.
1: At the FIFA World Cup, the first round of 32 matches has been confirmed. South Africa and Canada will do battle early Monday morning in Los Angeles. But all Aussie eyes will be on the Socceroos for their final World Cup group stage match against Paraguay, getting underway at midday Eastern Standard Time on Friday. However, defender Jacob Italiano has an adductor injury and is out along with Matthew Leckie. And in the World Cricket Test Series, England and New Zealand. New Zealand won the toss, electing to bat, and currently none for 213. That's the latest news and sport.
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7: Well, your Friday is going to be a nice one, looking partly cloudy right across the region with a slight chance of a shower and light winds throughout the day. Tamworth getting to a top of 19, Quirindi a top of 18, and Gunnedah a top of 18 degrees. Stay safe, have an incredible Friday. That's the latest weather forecast. 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
1: Good morning, I'm Carolee Katsimbalis. More than 29,000 people are missing after two back-to-back earthquakes in Venezuela. Several aftershocks are affecting rescue operations. France and the Netherlands are sending teams, the USA also. 164 are confirmed dead. Paul Adams from the BBC reports.
2: The two quakes struck within a minute of each other towards the end of a day when Venezuelans were celebrating a national holiday. Buildings shook and collapsed in the capital, and passengers at the country's main airport near the coast ran for cover as clouds of dust fell from the ceiling. As the confirmed number of dead started to climb, President Delcy Rodriguez declared a state of emergency.
1: And in breaking news, the United States Supreme Court has said the Trump administration can turn away migrants seeking asylum along the U.S.-Mexico border by physically preventing them from crossing into the United States. And the UK has recorded its hottest June day on record, the mercury hitting 36.7 degrees. The extreme heat forecast continues across Europe. Back home in Australia, business groups say it's disappointing Labor's tax changes have passed Parliament, arguing they could stifle investment. From July next year, the capital gains tax discount and negative gearing concessions will be reined in. The government has made some adjustments in a bid to get its legislation over the line with the help of the Greens. Chamber of Commerce and Industry Chief Executive Andrew McKellar says the reforms have been rushed.
3: This legislation, these changes, increases in tax won't help investment, and it won't help business create more jobs and employ more Australians in the future.
1: Checking finance, and the Australian dollar is buying 68.95 US cents. The Dow Jones is up 397 points. The Nasdaq down 108 points.
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1: AFL former Carlton captain Sam Doherty believes Josh Fraser has coached himself into the full-time role. The interim coach has won five games in a row since taking over from Michael Voss, but he's dismissed talks of leading the side next year. Doherty says Fraser's humility is a positive.
5: Even the fact that he doesn't really want the role, that almost makes me want to give it to him even more, because that's the type of person you want you're leading your organisation. You want someone with some humility that is sitting there, and he's obviously a great, competent coach in the background. He's finding out that he's probably ready, and that's the bit that is now getting a little bit awkward.
1: And from Thursday night, footy round 16, it was a 43-point win for the Brisbane Lions over Sydney Swans, 126-83. Collingwood is facing the possibility of being without Darcy Moore for the rest of the season. The skipper returned to the track as he recovered from a hamstring injury. And Essendon is set to welcome back a host of players for Sunday's game against North Melbourne, including Andrew McGrath, Darcy Parrish and Jai Caldwell. Archie Roberts could make a shock return in a fortnight after dislocating his shoulder before the bye. In the NRL, Broncos coach Michael Maguire has defended his call to appoint Payne Haas as a standing captain. Brisbane star prop takes the role in place of Adam Reynolds despite his departing to Souths at season's end. Maguire says Haas is a natural leader for this evening's Friday clash.
6: He loves the club, and we know that he's going to leave at the end, but he also has a massive passion for what the club's done for him. I'm sure he'll go out and just do his role, and everyone else will get behind him.
1: And in round 17, South Sydney Rabbit beat Parramatta Eels 32-12. There were wins at the FIFA World Cup for Switzerland, Bosnia, Brazil, Morocco, Mexico and South Africa. And Socceroos defender Jacob Italiano has been ruled out of today's final clash for the Socceroos. That's the latest news in sport.
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8: Well, your Friday is going to be a nice one, looking partly cloudy right across the region with a slight chance of a shower and light winds throughout the day. Tamworth getting to a top of 19, Quirindi a top of 18 and Gunnedah a top of 18 degrees. Stay safe, have an incredible Friday. That's the latest weather forecast. Now back to Dan Misson.
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Yeah, through the wee hours of overnight, it's you, me, and the music, and nothing more. It's nice to have your company, whatever you're up to at this time of the day. How about that, kicking off the hour? It's coming up to 10 past, lots more in this hour, including this classic.

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1: Good morning, I'm Carolee Katsimbalis. The opposition says Labor has some explaining to do after granting a woman with Islamic State links a permit to return to Australia. The woman will be able to leave Syria with her daughter after a temporary exclusion order was revoked. The federal government argues it had legal advice suggesting the order could no longer remain in place. Shadow Home Affairs Minister John O'Dunham says the law needs to be strengthened.
2: They applied a temporary exclusion order under this regime, which they said could last up to 2 years and would protect us from the individual that this order was applied to. This person's applied for a permit and the minister says the law says I must issue it. That means the laws are weak. The laws were held up as strong, the laws clearly are weak and need revisiting.
1: The federal government's tax reforms have passed through the parliament, despite concerns the legislation has been rushed. From July next year, the new rules will rein in the capital gains tax discount and negative gearing concessions. People who've made investment decisions under the old laws won't be affected by the changes. Analysts say the latest unemployment numbers are better than expected. 40,000 jobs were created in May, with most part-time. The unemployment rate is down to 4.4%. Motley Fool Chief Investment Officer Scott Phillips says there are still a few things to watch out for.
3: If you're looking for a little bit of bleakness, and we should be balanced, the underemployment rate increased a little bit from 5.8 to 5.9%. So more people than jobs. But unfortunately, more people who want more work can't get it. That remains the issue. We also had 22 million fewer hours worked during the month.
1: Two high-profile independents say they're forming a new party to give more voters a political home. Sydney-based MPs Zali Steggall and Allegra Spender have established Community Strong Australia. The party currently has no leader and no other independent has jumped on board. Ms Steggall says the idea is to gradually build their presence at a federal level.
4: It is important for communities to have a voice in both houses. We've been very successful in the lower house, in the House of Representatives, but there aren't any community representatives in the Senate.
1: Also making news overseas, 164 people have been confirmed dead and more than 30,000 are missing after two back-to-back earthquakes struck Venezuela overnight. An investigation is underway in France to identify anyone exposed to the nation's first confirmed Ebola patient. The doctor who returned from a humanitarian mission in Central Africa is isolating in a stable condition. And the family of 34-year-old Coogee Great White Shark attack victim Leah Stewart says she's been stabilised and is no longer critical. Checking finance, one Australian dollar buying 68.95 US cents. The Dow Jones is up 206 points and the Nasdaq down 141.
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1: At the FIFA World Cup, the co-host Mexico made it three wins in a row at defeating Czechia 3-0 to top Group A. Czechia, Qatar and Haiti have been eliminated. South Africa stunned South Korea 1-0 to finish second in the group. The Socceroos, of course, well, they've finished an injury blow ahead of their final World Cup group stage match against Paraguay, getting underway today, midday Eastern Standard Time. Coach Tony Popovic confirming defender Jacob Italiano has joined Matthew Leckie in the casualty ward. Italiano has an adductor injury.
6: Jacob, unfortunately, won't be available. I think it's an adductor injury. We don't know the extent of it as yet. We'll do some further tests in the coming days, but he won't be available for this game.
1: And in world cricket, New Zealand 2 for 353. That's the latest news in sport.
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8: Well, your Friday is going to be a nice one, looking partly cloudy right across the region with a slight chance of a shower and light winds throughout the day. Tamworth getting to a top of 19, Quirindi a top of 18 and Gunnedah a top of 18 degrees. Stay safe, have an incredible Friday. That's the latest weather forecast. 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
1: Good morning, I'm Carolee Katsimbanis. More than 37,000 people are missing in northern Venezuela after two earthquakes struck the region just 1 minute apart, measuring 7.2 and 7.5 on the Richter scale, the strongest to hit the country in more than a century. Many countries, including the USA, Russia and China, have pledged to help with rescue missions. At least 188 people are dead and more than 1,500 are injured. The BBC's Caroline Hawley reports.
2: It was a public holiday and many people were at home as buildings collapsed around and on top of them. With thousands reported missing, there have been frantic efforts to try to find survivors. The UN says a massive collective humanitarian effort will be needed for a country where millions already relied on aid.
1: The opposition claims the latest unemployment numbers are not as good as the government is trying to make out. The jobless rate dropped slightly in May to 4.4%. 40,000 jobs were created, but most are part-time. Shadow Treasurer Tim Wilson says many businesses can't afford to give people more hours.
3: I don't want to see part-time workers when we could have full-time workers, but you're not going to see full-time work so long as the Albanese government oversees record small business insolvencies, and that's not the pathway for sustainable job opportunities. And growth.
1: The United Kingdom has recorded its hottest June day on record, the mercury hitting 36.7 degrees, breaking the record for the second day in a row, and the extreme heat forecast continues across Europe. And for Swiftie fans, rumours continue to swirl about whether pop queen Taylor Swift will marry NFL star Travis Kelce at New York City's Madison Square Garden over the American 4th of July Independence Day weekend. City officials have confirmed a permit was filed in early June to close roads around the venue from July the 2nd to 4th. Checking finance, one Australian dollar buying 68.95 US cents. The Dow Jones is up 150 points. The Nasdaq down 107.
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1: NRL, the Bulldogs are pouring cold water on speculation that centre Bronson Sherry will be granted a release before the June 30 deadline. Reports have linked the out-of-favour Sherry to a mid-season switch to either the Storm or Eels. Coach Cameron Seraldo says he wants Sherry to see out the season.
5: That has not been discussed at all, and Bronson's a big part of our team. We love having him here, and I expect him to play a lot more footy before the end of the year.
1: And from last night's NRL Round 17, the South Sydney Rabbitohs beat the Parramatta Eels 32-12. This evening, the Gold Coast Titans take on the Canterbury Bulldogs and the Brisbane Broncos play the Sydney Roosters. There was some disappointment, though, last night for the Eels captain Mitchell Moses, who celebrated playing his 250th game. Of course, they lost. AFL Collingwood defender Isaac Quaynor could miss Saturday's clash against Richmond after hurting his foot at training, and Collingwood is facing the possibility of being without Darcy Moore for the rest of the season. The skipper took to the track for the first time since hurting his hamstring last month. Pies coach Craig McRae admits no one knows the timeline for Moore's return.
6: There's more evidence to suggest he's moving in the right direction. Still a long way to go. Pleasing did a good running session today, so I got a good block under him. And as far as I'm aware, the timeline is the timeline. I don't know what it is, and I don't even think they know what it is.
1: And from last night's Round 16 match, the Brisbane Lions beat the Sydney Swans by 43 points. And of course, all Aussie eyes are on the Socceroos for today's World Cup group stage clash, with Paraguay getting underway midday Australian Eastern Standard Time.
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7: Well, your Friday is going to be a nice one, looking partly cloudy right across the region with a slight chance of a shower and light winds throughout the day. Tamworth getting to a top of 19, Quirindi a top of 18, and Gunnedah a top of 18 degrees. Stay safe, have an incredible Friday. That's the latest weather forecast. Now back to Dan Misson.
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0: Friday morning on the Overnight Program. Hope you're well and fine. Real soon we'll catch up with John Maysteers, who is our regular guest on a Friday morning, who provides us with some bush poultry. And always looking forward to catching up with John. Stay tuned. Whoa, whoa.
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0: And good morning. Every week at this time, we catch up with John Maysteers. John, a man from the land. What are you up to today, John?
8: Well, today I'm working at the Scone Weekly Cattle Sale, where I have worked for some years, and I work there as a yard hand. And my job is to bring mixed mobs up through the race, the curved race, to the overhead draft, where they're drafted into their various brands. And from there, they go to the weighing box, and then from there up to a race into the sale ring. This last few months, with the onset of the dry weather, the drought, people are selling cattle left, right and centre. They're getting good prices for them. There's no feed. They can't justify the economic cost of feeding cattle, so they're selling. And the days are long.
0: Yes, I can imagine. What poem do you have for us today, mate?
8: The poem I've got today is a poem, another one by Bruce Simpson, and is saying goodbye to his faithful stock horse, who's had to retire due to age and ill health. Goodbye, old chap. You may rub your head on my coat, old chap, as you stand by the gate in pain, while I loose the knot in the greenhide strap that you never shall wear again. You may nudge my hand as you've done so oft in the days that have gone for aye, for you'll carry me never again on watch round the mob at the break of day. You will draft no more as the grey dust swings from the camp on the black sorrel plains. We will prop no more by the stockyard wings when we yard for the cattle trains. No more you'll wait for the mob to splash by the light of a storm-lit sky, mid the thunder's roar and the timber's crash round the camp on the Murrinjay. Ne'er again by the night horse break you'll doze in the chill of a winter night, when the south wind moans and the backlog glows and the stars wink cold and white. We may find another with swinging gait to hack through the trucking town, and there'll be others to quietly wait by the break as the sun goes down. We may find another to match your pace through the scrub when the fireworks start, but never another to take the place that you hold in a horseman's heart. Your mates have stood on the camp since dawn. You are watching, alert and keen. The packs are on and the girths are drawn, but the fence stands there between. The plant is off on the road again, and here by the paddock gate, in the days to follow, and all in vain, you will whinny and watch and wait. And often out there on the wave hill track, when the evening shadows fall, our thoughts will turn to the gamest hack and the best night horse of all. Actor, farewell, till your last long sleep. May never the creek run dry. May the grass be whispering fetlock deep forever. Old chap, goodbye. Thank you.
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1: Good morning, I'm Carolee Katsimbanis. At least 188 people have been killed and more than 1,500 injured after powerful back-to-back earthquakes in Venezuela. More than 37,000 are missing. Rescuers are searching the rubble in Caracas and the state of La Guaira, where the UN says more than 100 buildings have collapsed. The quakes with magnitudes of 7.2 and 7.5 hit just 1 minute apart. The second was the strongest to hit Venezuela since 1900. Many countries, including the USA, Russia and China, have pledged to help with rescue missions. Journalist Helen Carpier is in Caracas.
2: It feels like the earth is about to swallow you as everything around you shakes and you realize just how fragile we all are. But it lasted what felt like an eternity because they were two consecutive earthquakes very close to each other. So as you felt the first one, you know, slow down, the second one hit and it was even more intense.
1: And in breaking news, the United States Supreme Court has said the Trump administration can turn away migrants seeking asylum along the U.S.-Mexico border by physically preventing them from crossing into the United States. Back home in Australia, business groups say it's disappointing Labor tax changes have passed Parliament, arguing they could stifle investment. From July next year, the capital gains tax discount and negative gearing concessions will be reined in. The government has made some adjustments in a bid to get its legislation over the line with the help of the Greens. Chamber of Commerce and Industry Chief Executive Andrew McKellar says the reforms have been rushed.
3: This legislation, these changes, increases in tax won't help investment and it won't help business create more jobs and employ more Australians in the future.
1: From next week, Coles and Woolworths will face a world-first industry-specific price gouging ban. It's part of the government's pre-election promise to crack down on perceived grocery rip-offs. But the supermarkets will be told which products will be scrutinised. The ACCC has been given another $30 million to help it hold the stores to account. Checking finance, one Australian dollar buying 68.95 US cents. The Dow is up 92 points and the Nasdaq is down 102 points.
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1: The countdown is on. In less than 7 hours' time, the Socceroos will be playing Paraguay in their FIFA World Cup clash, with venues across Australia expected to be packed out with fans in the green and gold. But Socceroos coach Tony Popovich says defender Jacob Italiano has been ruled out due to injury and will join Matthew Leckie on the bench.
4: Jacob, unfortunately, won't be available. Yeah, I think it's an adductor injury. We don't know the extent of it as yet. We'll do some further tests in the coming days, but he won't be available for this game.
1: In the AFL this evening, Hawthorn will take on GWS Giants. Last night, Brisbane Lions enjoyed a 43-point win over the Sydney Swans. In the NRL, Broncos coach Michael Maguire has defended his call to appoint Payne Haas as standing captain. Brisbane star prop takes the place of Adam Reynolds despite his departing to Souths at season's end. Maguire says Haas is a natural leader for this evening's clash.
5: He loves the club, and we know that he's going to leave at the end, but he also has a massive passion for what the club's done for him. I'm sure he'll go out and just do his role and everyone else will get behind him.
1: And round 17 last night, South Sydney Rabbitohs beat Parramatta Eels 32-12. And after day one of the test between England and New Zealand cricket, the Kiwis 4-4-3-61. That's the latest news and sport.
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7: Well, across the region for today, partly cloudy with maybe a chance of a shower sneaking in, but not much of one. Heading for highs today of 19 for Tamworth, Narrabri, Baraba and Manila today. Top of 18 expected for Gunnedah, Corindai today. A top of 12 for Walker and 17 for Nundle and Murrurundi. Right now in Tamworth, it's a very chilly 6 degrees. It's 6 also in Corindai, but it's 8 right now. Now in Gunnedah.
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0: on 88.9 with Kenny Loggins getting into the danger zone. You with Scotty on the Brekkie Show. Good morning to you. I hope you're having a wonderful morning this morning. Hey, I'll tell you what, it's Friday, and today it's all about the soccer, isn't it? Everyone's getting ready for the Football World Cup, Scotty. It is, of course, the Soccer World Cup. It's back on again today, and Australia taking on Paraguay, getting underway around about midday today. So looking forward to it. It's the day that we become very, very patriotic, I'll tell you that. Hey, also today, well, on the show, though, we've got Annie Young from, of course, Walker. She's joining us for a chat this morning. The Walker case was held in Parliament yesterday in New South Wales. Remember the petition we all signed? Yeah, well, managed to get into Parliament yesterday in New South Wales. Well, we'll chat to her and find out what played out yesterday. Also, we got $440 up for grabs in Guess the Gob. We got Gavin Morris back again. Also, the top five list. We'll do the days of the year. Does it still hold up today? The birthdays, twist top trivia, and some stuff you may have missed. We'll get into some of that a little bit later on this morning as well. So do not go anywhere. We've got another massive, massive show this morning. And, well, I'll tell you, it's all underway as of right now. So let's go.
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0: The Police at 88.9. You with Scotty on The Breakfast Show this morning. I hope you're having a wonderful morning this morning. And you know what? It's time to get into...
1: Here's the stuff you may have missed on 88.9.
0: Yeah, let's get into it for this morning. And Australia's last remaining ISIS bride in a Syrian detention camp has been granted permission to return after an exclusion order against her was lifted by Tony Burke. While the Albanese government has finally legislated its controversial changes to negative gearing and capital gains tax, as One Nation says Australians are sick of dirty deals in Parliament, and Labor has rejected claims that its capital gains tax reforms amount to a new inheritance tax, as ministers decline to guarantee that Australians will not need valuations for certain inherited family possessions. Anthony Albanese has weighed into the Carl Stefanovic controversy, suggesting that the broadcaster has strayed way too far from the mainstream, as Stefanovic is expected to be dropped from Channel 9. While Leah Stewart has been brought out of heavy sedation and is now stable, awake and alert almost 2 weeks after she was attacked by the great white shark at Coogee Beach. Nearly half of all Australians won't make extra contributions to top up their superannuation accounts this financial year, despite significant tax advantages. The New South Wales opposition has promised more for regional New South Wales in the scale back the New England Renewable Energy Zone in a budget reply that opened with a quote from Eminem's song Lose Yourself. Longtime newsreader Jane Goldsmith has announced that she'll say goodbye to NBN News after 25 years of working with the network. Changes from the WIN network will gut at least 19 journalists, presenters and camera operators from newsrooms in Newcastle, the Central Coast, Coffs Harbour, Tamworth and Lismore. And Tamworth Shopping World will soon welcome a dedicated amusement arcade, which is pretty cool. To sports news, and well, you guessed it, the Rabbitohs, they've now moved up to fourth on the NRL ladder after a smashing victory last night. They belted the Eels 32-12 last night, and you know what that means.

never get tired of hearing that, I'll tell you that. Meantime, Dane Gagai, a former Rabbitoh actually, has announced that he will leave the Knights to return to the Brisbane Broncos 15 years after debuting at the club. Josh Schuster has also been handed the opportunity to resurrect his career by West Tigers coach Benji Marshall on a train and trial deal. Star jockey Ben Melham's mother, Mandy, has been banned from attending races in Victoria. And Socceroos coach Tony Popovic will keep everyone guessing on whether Dynamo Nestoy Irakanda starts at the Crunch Clash with Paraguay, which will determine Australia's path to the round of 32. These stories on the way very, very soon in the national news. Do not go anywhere. But to get us to the news, here's Boz Skaggs and Fly Like a Bird. It's 88.9.

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2: Righto, well, we'll get to the news right now. I reckon that we'll do it right now. So let's get to the national news, and we'll also get into days of the year soon.
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3: Good morning, I'm Madeline McNeil. A man's fighting for life in hospital after being shot by police in Sydney's southwest. Police were responding to a concern for welfare at Fairfield. They say they attempted to speak with a man who then ran at the officers, one of whom then shot him in the arm and torso. A critical incident investigation is underway. Business groups say it's disappointing Labor's tax changes have passed Parliament, arguing they could stifle investment. From July next year, the capital gains tax discount and negative gearing concessions will be reined in. The government's made some adjustments in a bid to get its legislation over the line with the help of the Greens. Chamber of Commerce and Industry Chief Executive Andrew McKellar says the reforms have been rushed.
4: This legislation, these changes, increases in tax won't help investment, and it won't help business create more jobs and employ more Australians in the future.
3: The death toll of an earthquake in Venezuela has climbed to 188 as rescuers trawl through the rubble in the search for survivors. Officials say 250 buildings have been damaged or destroyed, largely in the coastal city of La Guaira. Specialist rescue teams from the US, Mexico, Spain, Qatar and the UN are helping with the response. Coogee shark attack victim Leah Stewart has been stabilised and is no longer critical. Her family says the 34-year-old's been brought out of heavy sedation and is awake and alert. Leah has been able to speak with her family and medical team. The competition regulator says it will use new laws to keep supermarket giants in check over possible price gouging. Changes to the country's food and grocery code of conduct will come into effect from the 1st of July. The reforms will apply to Coles and Woolworths because their annual revenue exceeds $30 billion. A world-first initiative being launched in Australia to reframe how success is measured when it comes to preventing suicide. The map will help decision-makers better understand what methods are working to bring down suicide rates. National Suicide Prevention Office head Dr. Alex Haynes says it will combine data with real-world experiences.
5: The outcomes map that we're launching today will actually give us a much more comprehensive and much more meaningful picture of what we need to do differently.
3: Also making news, an investigation is underway after fire tore through a gym in Sydney's northwest. An audit has found nearly 1 in 20 fuel pumps across Australia is short-changing drivers, and the federal government's expanding access to care for menopause and perimenopause. In finance, the Dow Jones is trading up 81 points, the Nasdaq down 170 points. One Australian dollar is buying 69.14 US cents.
6: G'day, it's Macca. If you missed the morning show yesterday, this is what you missed. We caught up with former leader of the Nationals, David Littleproud, asked him what the coalition plans should be as far as small business is concerned. We're seeing small businesses closing all around the place and also transport being an issue for these small businesses as well. Here's what David had to say.
7: Yeah, well, we've got to fix the energy grid. And this is the thing, energy is the economy. And unless you fix that, everyone's going to continue to pay from the household through to small business through to big business. So that underpins everything. I actually still believe there needs to be reform personally on around particularly the cost to transport, around, you know, excise and road user charge. I think that's one thing that, apart from energy, is the economy. And the country as decentralised as Australia, the heavy transport industry actually gets product to small business and big business and onto ports to pay our bills to export product. And it's important that we support them to make those costs as lower, because that's not as inflationary as trying to give money back to Australian citizens, because it actually puts downward pressure through supply chain.
6: Today on Fridays we wear pink. We'll take your Friday funnies. We'll talk to the info centre, chat to the crew out of Corindon, the Liverpool Plains as well. Plus, we'll get an update on the Quality Business Awards from the Business Chamber. It's all live and local, and that's why you listen. And it's coming up after 9 a.m.
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6: Well, across the region for today, partly cloudy is the outlook, although we're not going to see any rain out of this. Heading for highs of 19 degrees for Tamworth, Narrabri and Baraba, Manila reaching the same. 18 the highs for both Gunnedah and Quirindi today, 12 for Walker and 17 for Nundle and Murrurundi. In Tamworth right now, it's 6 degrees. It's also 6 in Quirindi, but it's 8 right now in Gunnedah.
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6: Up next, we'll get into our days of the year, but here's the Clash. Should I stay or should I go? Great song. It's 88.9. Good morning. You with Scotty at 24.

The Clash and Should I Stay or Should I Go at 88.9. And, well, it's time for our Days of the Year for today. And today's Days of the Year is National Take Your Dog to Work Day. Now, it's a little bit different to the one we had earlier in the week, which was Take Your Pet to Work. Today, it's all about your dog. Now, take your dog to work instead of leaving him at home alone, and reconsider the important bond between a man and his best friend, which shouldn't end on work days. Yeah, I agree with that. If only I could bring my dogs into the studio this morning. I mean, I'd just get mauled and mobbed in here, and all you'd hear all morning is woof, woof, woof, woof, woof, woof, woof. I'll tell you that much, because that's all they ever do is but anyway, that's Lucy and Izzy for you. That's what those two are like. Two Kelpies. Yeah, crazy little dogs, those two. But love them the bits anyway. But yeah, if they were in here this morning, though, that's all you'd hear all morning. You wouldn't hear me. You'd hear those two. Might make a improvement, though, on the Brekkie Show, perhaps.

0: 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It's the first game in the NRL, followed by a must-win game for the Brisbane Broncos as they take on the Sydney Roosters.
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Lewis and I Want a New Drug at 88.9. You with Scotty on the Brekkie Show this morning. It's six away from seven. And we are on the countdown, of course, to the Soccer World Cup. It gets underway at midday today. So not long to go now. Here's Travis Collins. Thank God I'm a country boy. It's 88.9.

Travis Collins at 88.9. Still to come on the Brekkie Show this morning. We'll find out if it still holds up today. And we've also got the latest from the National Newsroom coming up for you in just a moment, including the latest on the Soccer World Cup. I need some-

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1: It's 6 o'clock. Good morning. I'm Madeline McNeil. Nine Entertainment has confirmed Karl Stefanovic will leave his role on The Today Show effective immediately. Staff have been advised of the decision in an internal email following days of speculation after a controversial interview with a far-right British influencer on his independent podcast. A man is fighting for life after being shot by police in Sydney's southwest. Dusty Fitzpatrick reports.
2: Officers were called to a unit complex at Fairfield after a concern for welfare report was made. Police say they attempted to speak to a man at the unit who they allege ran towards them. One officer discharged their firearm, hitting the man in the arm and torso. He was treated at the scene before being taken to hospital in a critical condition. A critical incident investigation has been launched to look into the actions of police. Dusty Fitzpatrick, Sydney.
1: A man is being treated for serious injuries to his face after an assault in the city's southwest. Police say the 28-year-old had stopped his car at Punch Bowl when he was attacked by an unknown person. Rescue crews are scouring rubble for survivors in Venezuela after two large earthquakes struck within seconds of each other. 188 people have been confirmed dead, but that number is expected to rise. The consumer watchdog is taking action against two companies accused of sending misleading debt enforcement notices. The ACCC has started federal court proceedings against ARMA and Force Legal. Spokesperson Katrina Lowe says they were acting on behalf of various creditors.
3: Gyms, essential services like energy and telecommunications companies, education providers, health and medical providers, funeral services, a streaming service, and a transport provider. So a very wide range of debts.
1: The Albanese government's understood to be open to more changes to its proposed budget reforms. A contentious overhaul of the country's tax system has passed Parliament after last-minute modifications. The government watered down some aspects of the new rules over concern they could stifle investment. And businesses are being encouraged to give staff time off today to watch the Socceroos' crucial FIFA World Cup match against Paraguay. The match kicks off at midday. It'll be broadcast at live sites, including Darling Harbour's Tumbalong Park, as well as shown in pubs and clubs across the country. Business Sydney Executive Director Paul Nicolau says everyone deserves a chance to cheer them on.
4: People are going to go for lunch anyway, and they'll take an hour break for lunch, and then they'll want to see the game. And we're encouraging bosses to allow their staff, whether it's in the office or visiting a pub or a club or a restaurant or a cafe, to watch the game.
1: In finance, the Dow Jones is up. The match kicks off at midday. It'll be broadcast at live sites, including Darling Harbour's Tumbalong Park, as well as shown in pubs and clubs across the country. Business Sydney Executive Director Paul Nicolau says everyone deserves a chance to cheer them on.
4: People are going to go for lunch anyway, and they'll take an hour break for lunch, and then they'll want to see the game. And we're encouraging bosses to allow their staff, whether it's in the office or visiting a pub or a club or a restaurant or a cafe, to watch the game.
1: In finance, the Dow Jones is up 72 points, the Nasdaq down 145. One Australian dollar is buying 69.09 US cents.
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5: The countdown is officially on. In about several hours' time, the Socceroos will be playing Paraguay in their FIFA World Cup clash. Venues across Australia are expected to be packed out with fans in the green and gold. But Socceroos coach Tony Popovich says defender Jacob Italiano has been ruled out due to injury.
6: Jacob, unfortunately, won't be available. Yeah, I think it's an adductor injury. We don't know the extent of it as yet. We'll do some further tests in the coming days, but he won't be available for this game.
5: New South Wales Rugby League boss Dave Trodden is slamming the criticism being aimed at Laurie Daly, insisting the decision to hire Daly was not a case of jobs for the boys. And round 17, off to a disappointing start for Parramatta, downed by the Bunnies, 32-12. That's sport. I'm Jack Hahn.
1: It's 6:04. That's the very latest news and sport.
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8: Well, across the region for today, it's not looking too bad. Partly cloudy, though, is the outlook as we head for a high of 19 for Tamworth, Narrabri, Baraba and Manila today. 18 the high for Gunnedah and Quirindi, 12 for Walker and 17 expected for Nundle and Murrurundi. In Tamworth right now, it's 7. It's also 7 degrees in Quirindi and it's 8 right now in Gunnedah.
0: Breakfast with Scotty.
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8: Well, coming up next, we're going to get into does it still hold up for today? And it's an Aussie banger. We'll get into that in a moment. But here's Lenny. It's Fly Away at 88.9.

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1: Well, that is the question that we seem to ask ourselves each day at about this time. It's 6:08 and, this morning's Does It Still Hold Up For Today is an actual cover of a song which was originally done by Chuck Berry, and it was a major hit for this Australian band. It managed to get into the top five on the Australian charts back in 1988. And the song, was actually done for the film Young Einstein, which starred Yahoo Sirius. And speaking of Yahoo Sirius, he's apparently lingering around Newcastle these days, just doing a few things here and there. But, anyway, the song was actually propelled by the movie success, of course, and it managed to get into number six, first of all, on the that's where it debuted in 1988, and then it managed to get all the way into the top five, peaking at about number three in 1989. So the song I'm talking about is, of course, Rock and Roll Music from Young Einstein, of course, The Mental as Anything, The Mentals. And, well, we want to know if it still holds up for today. So let's play it.

0: Ah, there you go. Mental as anything. And rock and roll and music, does it still hold up today? I think it certainly does. In my head, all I could see was that cockatoo just jumping up and down to the music as he was playing it out in front of his porch. Yeah, we've all seen the movie. It is, of course, 88.9, 12 past 6.
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You with Scotty on the Brekkie Show today. It's 23 past six and we are not far away from the Soccer World Cup getting back underway. It is, of course, Australia taking on Paraguay for a shot at getting into the next stage of the Soccer World Cup. So Australia's never been there before. We need to get past Paraguay. Have to do it. Another South American country. Oh, I'm scared. Are you? Here's McAllister Kemp. This is Home at 88.9.

Alistair Kemp at 88.9. We got the latest from the National Newsroom coming up in just a moment. And Twist Top Trivia. But here's the Foundations. Baby, now that I've found you, it's 88.9.

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1: It's 6:30. Good morning, I'm Madeline McNeil. Karl Stefanovic will leave Channel 9 and the Today Show effective immediately. The move comes amid fallout from his interview with far-right British commentator Tommy Robinson on his independent podcast. In a statement, Nine Entertainment says the company and Stefanovic have agreed it's no longer possible for him to host both Today and his podcast. Here's Today co-host Sarah Arbo sharing the news with viewers.
2: He's our mate and he's our colleague, and it goes without saying that Karl's presence will be missed. 2 decades is a long time.
1: A critical incident investigation is underway after a man was shot by police in Sydney's southwest. Officers were responding to a concern for welfare report at a Fairfield unit when the shooting occurred. Police say the man ran towards them and an officer shot him in the arm and torso. Fire has torn through a gym in Sydney's northwest. Police called to Castle Hill say the building was well alight when they arrived. Fire and rescue crews managed to extinguish the blaze. An investigation has found one-third of Australian fuel retailers are failing to fully comply with measurement regulations. Carolee Katsimbanis has more.
3: A national audit has found nearly 1 in 20 fuel pumps are shortchanging motorists, delivering less fuel than what's being paid for. 3,000 pumps were tested at more than 400 fuel retailers. The Daily Telegraph revealing investigators issued nearly 200 non-compliance notices to business. Retailers forced to fix the underpouring pumps before they can be used again. Dodgy operators can also be hit with fines of up to $222,000 for each offence. Carolee Katsimbanis reporting.
1: Changes to the country's Food and Grocery Code of Conduct will come into effect from the 1st of July. The competition regulator says it will use the new laws to keep supermarket giants in check over possible price gouging. Staff at the University of Sydney have been banned from collaborating with researchers in rogue states. The restrictions apply to countries including Iran, Russia, Belarus, and North Korea. And a common genetic variant could increase a person's risk of severe COVID-19 and lung fibrosis. A study has found the variants alter a previously unknown enzyme, disrupt its function, and increase the risk of the disease. Professor Mark Gorrell from the University of Sydney says a sizable proportion of people are at risk.
4: The unusual thing is that one third of people have this genetic variant. So it's very common. So obviously not everybody with the genetic variant is getting sick, but there's a strong association.
1: In finance, the Dow Jones is up 71 points, the Nasdaq down 118. One Australian dollar is buying 69.1 US cents.
5: G'day, it's Macca. If you missed the morning show yesterday, this is what you missed. We caught up with former leader of the Nationals, David Littleproud, and asked him what the coalition plans should be as far as small business is concerned. We're seeing small businesses closing all around the place, and also transport being an issue for these small businesses as well. Here's what David had to say.
6: Yeah, well, we've got to fix the energy grid. And this is the thing, energy is the economy. And unless you fix that, everyone's going to continue to pay, from the household through to small business through to big business. So that underpins everything. I actually still believe there needs to be reform, personally, on around particularly the cost to transport, around, you know, excise and road user charge. I think that's one thing that, apart from energy, is the economy. And the country as decentralised as Australia, the heavy transport industry actually gets product to small business and big business and onto ports to pay our bills to export product. And it's important that we support them to make those costs as low, because that's not as inflationary as trying to give money back to Australian citizens, because it actually puts downward pressure through supply chain.
5: Today on Fridays we wear pink, we'll take your Friday funnies, we'll talk to the info centre, chat to the crew out of Corindai and the Liverpool Plains as well, plus we'll get an update on the Quality Business Awards from the Business Chamber. It's all live and local, and that's why you listen, and it's coming up after 9 a.m.
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14: Well, partly cloudy for today as we head for highs of 19 for Tamworth, Narrabri, Baraba and Manila. 18 the high for Gunnedah and Quirindi today. 12 for Walker and 17 for Nundle and Murrurundi. In Tamworth at the moment, it's 7, same as Quirindi, and it's currently 8 degrees in Gunnedah.
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14: Well, it's official. 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
2: Welcome back. You are watching Today. And look, we know there has been a lot of speculation about Karl's future with the show. This morning, we wanted to inform you that Karl will not be returning to the Today Show or to Nine.
17: Yeah, look, as you know, he's been pursuing a podcast project independently of Nine for the last few months, and it's been decided he'll be injecting all of his energy and attention into that, as doing both is no longer possible.
2: Karl has, of course, woken up with Today for 21 years, so we know this is a huge change for our viewers and, of course, for us, not just here on the desk, but behind the scenes, because there's a big team that puts this beautiful show together for you every day. He is our mate and he is our colleague, and it goes without saying that Karl's presence will be missed. 2 decades is a long time.
18: Yeah, but we are going to continue giving you the stories that matter every day, because we all love this show. Everyone behind the scenes, as Sarah said, loves this show, and that's why we all get out of bed every morning, so please stay with us.
2: And there will be a statement that goes out from Nine officially shortly. You know, we've all worked with him for periods of time. Dickie, probably no one longer than you.
19: Quarter of a century, I think it is. Yeah, Karl and I have been brothers in arms. I'll miss him very much on a daily basis, but we'll retain our friendship. I wish him and his beautiful family nothing but the best and every success in the future.
2: Yeah, I think everyone here who's worked with Karl for any period of time knows just how hard he does work, and this show has always been foremost in his mind. Obviously, there are other projects that he's got on the go at the moment, and that's his focus now. We've spoken to a lot of people over the past few days who have varying emotions. They're upset, they're angry, they're sad that this is all happening, and we all wish that it wasn't ending like this. Mm-hmm. And that we could say goodbye to you, Karl, our friend, in a different way. But yes, as Dickie said, we wish you all the best.
19: Thank you.
2: It's a tough day.
19: Love you, mate.
2: We do.
14: There you go. So that was just a short time ago on the Today Show. So that was them reacting to it. In the comments section on social media, after they just uploaded that, people are taking to the comments. It's not goodbye, Karl. It's goodbye, Channel 9. Sarah and Dickie holding back what they really wanted to say. There's gag orders. Get in quick before Channel 9 deletes this post again. Wonder if Today will report on the backlash of the comments is another one. And the rest of the crew now know it's game over, basically, is another comment. And poor Sarah there holding back the tears. I think it's over to Channel 9 now. So here we are, by 9, Natalie Barr it is. Watch the crash. See you later, Channel 9. Wow, people are really firing up over the fact that Karl is now no longer a part of the Today Show, and he has been, well, I guess you could say, using a term from the early 2000s, boned. But anyway, got a message from Karl this morning, and he said to me, Scotty, can you play this song? Because, you know, radio's where it's at, my friend. And I said, yeah, no worries, Karl. Happy to play the song for you. So, this is what he said.
20: His job and shove it.
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0: As Karl Stefanovic leaves Channel 9 officially, it has been officially announced that he will not be back with the Today Show. That's a great song, Johnny Paycheck, here at 88.9.
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0: Alrighty, here's your question for this morning. How many brains does a leech have? How many brains does a leech have? I'll give you the answer next. It is Jimmy. This is All Along the Watchtower at 88.9. Good morning.

0: Jimi Hendrix at 88.9. You with Scotty on the Brekkie Show today, and let's give you your answer for Twist Top Trivia. How many brains does a leech have? Well, they have 32 brains. How about that?
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0: Wonder what they do with those brains. 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

Texas and I Don't Want a Lover at 88.9 on The Brekkie Show with Scotty today. Coming up soon, we'll open up the birthday book once again. But here's the Ronettes and Be My Baby, covered by the Teen Queens in the 90s, this song. 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
1: It's 7 o'clock. Good morning. I'm Madeline McNeil. More than 3 months after the Great Western Highway was closed at Victoria Pass, construction firm Seymour White has been awarded the contract to repair the key road. Major work on a new bridge structure over Mitchell's Causeway is set to begin next month, with the vital transport link expected to reopen by mid-next year. State Roads Minister Jenny Aitchison says crews will be on site within weeks.
2: They'll be bringing personnel on site, and I'm really pleased that we're working with Seymour White. They bring extensive experience in this area. They've worked in Central West previously. They've also worked on significant projects in New South Wales, including the Sydney Gateway, the M12 motorway, and also on the M1 ramp.
1: Channel 9 and Today host Carl Stefanovic are parting ways, effective immediately. The move follows days of controversy over an interview on Stefanovic's independent podcast with a right-wing British commentator. Nine Entertainment says the company and Stefanovic have agreed it's no longer possible for him to host both the Today Show and his podcast. A man is in a critical condition in hospital after being shot by police in Sydney's southwest. Officers were responding to a concern for welfare report at Fairfield when the incident unfolded. They say they attempted to speak with a man who then ran at them. One of the officers shot the man in the arm and torso. At least 180 people have been confirmed dead after two earthquakes rocked Venezuela. Nine's US correspondent Lily Greer has the latest.
3: More than 1,500 people are injured and at least 250 buildings have been damaged. Early estimates have the death toll of this natural disaster exceeding 10,000. But we won't know the true extent of the damage or the casualties for some time. Rescue and recovery missions could be lengthy and complex, with entire apartment buildings brought down to their foundations. Rescuers were forced to try and save people in the dark overnight, so today they are making the most of the daylight hours they have. The clock is very much ticking for survivors still trapped beneath the rubble. In the United States, Lily Greer.
1: More than a day after fire broke out in a southwest Sydney storage facility, crews are still working to fully extinguish the blaze. Firefighters have worked for a second night at Chipping Norton, removing the building's metal siding to get inside and knock down the flames. A stretch of Governor Macquarie Drive remains closed. The federal government's not ruling out further changes to its budget reforms after a contentious overhaul of the tax system passed Parliament. Labor watered down some aspects of the new rules over concerns they could stifle investment. In finance, the Dow Jones has closed up 71 points. The Nasdaq closed down 118 points. One Australian dollar is buying 69.1 US cents.
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4: The boss of the New South Wales Rugby League has slammed the personal attacks being launched at Blues coach Laurie Daly. The Origin great has been under fire since the Blues' heavy loss at the MCG in Game 2. David Trodden says the criticism has now gone way too far.
5: A lot of the stuff that's been directed at Laws has been really personal, really unwarranted and really disappointing, quite frankly. He doesn't deserve that, either as a person or as a coach, and it's really hard to comprehend why that's happening.
4: The Socceroos' pathway to progression is pretty simple today. A win or a draw will be enough for the boys to progress. Australia would then play the runner-up of Group G, which contains Egypt, Iran, New Zealand and Belgium. That would be next Saturday morning. And round 17 of the NRL continues tonight. The Bulldogs up against the Titans. Plus, in the F1, a heat warning has been issued ahead of the Grand Prix in Austria. That's sport. I'm Jack Hahn.
1: 7:04, that's news and sport.
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7: Well, across the region today, remaining partly cloudy as we head for highs of 19 for Tamworth, Narrabri, Baraba and Manilla. 18 the tops for Gunnedah and Quirindi. 12 for Walker and 17 the highs for both Nundle and Murrurundi. In Tamworth at the moment, it's 6 degrees, it's 5 in Quirindi and it's 7 in Gunnedah.
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7: Well, coming up next, we're going to be opening up the birthday book once again. And also, in around about 10 from now, we're going to be catching up with Anna Young, of course, from Walker. As around about, 200-300 people from the Walker community descended on New South Wales Parliament yesterday afternoon. And it was about the e-petition debate, which was supposed to take place between the opposition and also So the Minns Labor government, only one minister showed up, and it wasn't the energy minister, and nor was it Chris Minns that showed up to go and listen in to this debate yesterday. And while Brendan Moylan absolutely smashed them yesterday afternoon, Brendan Moylan, of course, being the member for the Northern Tablelands up in Armidale, take a listen to what he told Parliament yesterday.
9: Ball as it comes. Deal with the ball as it comes. The absolute arrogance is disgusting. Absolutely disgusting. You've got 200 people that have travelled 7 hours and you treat them like absolute dirt. It's a disgrace. You should be disgusted.
10: Thank you.
7: There you go. So that was yesterday in Parliament as they were discussing the e-petition. We'll chat to Anna Young about it shortly. But here's the madness, and welcome to the House of Fun at 88.9.

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0: Yeah, and if it's your birthday

Friday, the 26th of June. You're sharing your birthday today with Ariana Grande, who turns 33. Aubrey Plaza, the American comedian, she's 42 today. You're also sharing it with Chris O'Donnell. Remember him from Batman and Robin? He played Robin. He's 56 today. Also, Nick Offerman, who's from Parks and Recreation and the Lego Movie. He's 56. And you're sharing your birthday today with this bloke. I can't believe he's turning 70 today. Wow. Chris Isaak and Somebody's Crying. It's 88.9. You're on The Brekkie Show with Scotty. Good morning.

0: This is 88.9. It's 11 past 7. Coming up next, we're going to be catching up with Anna Young from Walker.
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2: 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It's the Speedway Winter Nationals, so bring the family out to Oakburn Speedway this Saturday for the last meeting of the season with an early start time of 1 p.m. Be there. 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
1: Well, it is, of course, 13 past 7 today. And look, yesterday in Parliament, well, it was in the New South Wales Parliament, the people from Walker finally got to get their case heard about these transmission lines which are going to go through their property. And, well, the e-petition was finally heard. Over 20,000 people had signed this petition. And, well, basically all of the guys from the Nationals were there saying what they had to say about the whole thing. And well, our member for Tamworth, Kevin Anderson, was part of the debate yesterday, and here's what he had to say yesterday.
2: Build it where the power is used the most. And Newcastle, according to Labor, NSW stands for Newcastle, Sydney, Wollongong. Well, how about they do the bloody heavy, sorry, Mr. Speaker, I shouldn't say bloody. How about they do the heavy lifting? How about the city take care of what it should be doing and making sure that they get the balance right? Mr. Speaker, I want to thank the 22,000 people who signed this petition. We need to stand as one. We need to make sure that we look after our country. We need to make sure that we stand as one and tell the Labor government that it is not good enough. So we've got an opportunity to stop this, and we are going to do our very, very best to stop this. Put this project in an area where it's wanted. We do not want it in the New England. We do not want it in the Upper Hunter. Leave our farmers to do what they do best, farming our country, and make sure they continue to provide the food and fibre that puts food on the very table that these people are trying to stop. Thank you.
1: Yeah, so Kevin Anderson yesterday had a lot to say in Parliament yesterday, and, well, she was in the Parliament. Anna Young from Walker, good morning to you, Anna. How was that debate yesterday afternoon at 4 o'clock?
3: Good morning. Look, yesterday came with a bag of emotions because I think the actual debate itself, you know, the speakers from the Nationals and then afterwards some from the Coalition did a marvellous job. You know, you just heard Kevin then earlier, you heard Brendan Moylan, and Brendan ran the show so, so well. But then, you know, in terms of frustration for Labor's lack of respect, you know, I'm sure people have heard by now that for the majority of the debate, they didn't even bother showing up. So Minns's Labor Party have that little respect for regional people that 22,000 people took time to sign this. Hundreds, 250, 300 people took a 10-hour round trip yesterday, days off work, days away from family, and they couldn't walk 100 metres when they're funded by our money, our taxpayer money. They couldn't walk 100 metres to hear the debate.
1: Mm. And obviously the one Labor minister that was in there was the member for Bankstown. It was Jihad Dib, who is the Minister for Customer Service and Digital Government, also Emergency Services and Youth Justice. Now, one of the major things that was actually brought up in the petition was that if there is a bushfire in Walker with these new transmission lines, you guys won't be able to fight the fires because these transmission lines are going to be basically stopping the helicopters from going in there and getting the water out of there.
3: Yeah, look, that's one of the really concerning things. There are so many problems with this transmission corridor in terms of constructability, in terms of cost to it all, us all. It's going to cost $20 billion. It has no projects to connect to it at the Central South Hub. And so we're all going to have our energy prices going up, up, up. And I know most of us at the moment struggling with cost of living. So add that to our power bills. So, you know, he was presented with, seeing as he was the only one that showed up, many, many reasons about why this transmission corridor and the New England res overall are so broken. And all he had to bang on about was the past.
1: Yeah, exactly. And I've got a little bit of that for you right now, Anna, that I wanted to play back. Take a listen to what Labor's response was yesterday.
4: There at the time. One of the things that the speakers opposite failed to mention is that the renewable energy zones were established in 2020 when they were in government. They happened when they were in government. Those renewable energy zones, every single one of them, including the New England renewable energy zone, was one that happened there. The last speaker, a gentleman I respect a great deal, talked about Wollongong and Newcastle. It was us, the Labor Party, when we were in opposition, that actually asked for them to be included in the renewable energy zones. They were missed out to be completely, they were missed out to begin with. So let's make it really clear. All of this stuff and every one of the speakers getting up and speaking about everything that the government has done. They were in government when this was established, and so people can shake their heads, but that's the actual fact.
1: And so that was him yesterday, and he had nothing really to add to the argument whatsoever.
3: No, that's right. He just focused on the past. And, you know, I think that the most amazing thing that we've seen in the last few months is the coalition. So we met with, you know, Kelly Sloan and Gurmesh Singh from Brendan Moylan setting that up. And, you know, they listened to all the information that's been gained, and then they went and sought expert advice. And over the past 5 years, a lot has changed. So by just going on about how the coalition got us into this position, it just goes to show that the current Labor government, the Minns government, actually has no good defence about why this shouldn't proceed. It's really lazy politics, and it's just them playing games, and playing games at regional communities' expense, and not just our expense, actually. It's all of New South Wales, because yesterday we had people from all over the state and lots of people from Sydney who joined us, took time off work to be there. And so it just shows that they really are so out of touch with what people are feeling and thinking at the moment.
1: Yeah, and we'll add to that. I mean, it confirmed as well from their side of view that what Kevin Anderson said was right, that they only focus on Newcastle, Sydney, Wollongong and NSW, because he was talking about renewable energy zones for Newcastle and Wollongong.
3: Yeah, absolutely. And, you know, I think that that kind of hatred of regional people from Minns is just showing through at the moment. And I really do hope that Sydney people are also starting to see that. I, you know, had lots of conversations with random people yesterday, and they absolutely are. They're worried about this project. They're worried about other projects. They're worried about the reses. And you would have seen this week as well, the New South Wales Coalition has actually announced a new energy policy, which really seems to make sense in terms of generating power in and around Sydney, Wollongong and Newcastle, where the power is actually needed.
1: Yeah, I agree with you there, and I do have to ask though. So we got the petition, we got to hear this in Parliament yesterday. Where to from here?
3: So, look, there's big picture, and then there's just our issues here for the New England. And so, big picture is we've actually developed something called the Walker Declaration. It's an energy. It's about rethinking energy policy all across Australia, and it's actually something that if you are someone listening, jump on the walkerdeclaration.au online, because if we can get voices to that declaration, it's asking the government to have a rethink about all of their energy policies, so from above at a federal level. And there's a really great video on there for people to watch. You know, at a more New England level, we keep fighting. You know, yesterday just showed there is no good reason why this should proceed. Brendan, Kevin, you know, Dave Lozell, a bunch of people are really working hard for us behind the scenes, and then a bunch of our committee members are working really hard with the community here, and so we just keep pushing until they listen. And we've got a, you know, election next March, and if the coalition get in, they've promised us this line will get scratched. So, you know, I think that we'll absolutely be backing them on that promise.
1: Okay, well, best of luck with it all. We'll be watching, of course, and we'll be supporting like we do, and hopefully we'll get some outcomes very, very soon. Anna Young from Walker, thank you so much for joining us this morning on 88.9.
3: Thank you so much for having me.
1: Mate, you're more than welcome. It's 88.9.

0: The Sunny Cowgirls and Six Pack Short at 88.9. You with Scotty on the Brekkie Show this morning. And coming up just after your 7.30 news, we're going to chat to Gavin Robinson once again as we get into all of the weekend weather. And also we'll be having a chat too about the top five things to get up to for this weekend. So make sure that you keep it locked to 88.9 throughout the next half an hour, won't you? We've got the latest from the National Newsroom coming up in just a moment. Stick around for that.
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2: It's 7.30. Good morning, I'm Madeline McNeil. Communities in the Blue Mountains and Central West now have a timeline for the reopening of the Great Western Highway at Victoria Pass. Toby Goff reports.
3: The state government has awarded the repair contract to engineering firm Seymour White, with construction on a permanent fix slated to begin next month. Crews will build a brand new bridge structure directly over Mitchell's Causeway, work that's expected to take around a year. Roads Minister Jenny Aitchison also pledging $20 million in further relief funds, increasing payouts for businesses in Mount Victoria, Little Hartley and Hartley Vale to up to $25,000.
4: That has been as a direct result of those conversations that I've had.
3: Increased public transport services and upgraded detour routes via the Bells Line of Road will remain in place. Toby Goff, Sydney.
2: A man is fighting for life in hospital after being shot by police in Sydney's southwest. Police say they attempted to speak to the man at Fairfield before he ran at officers, and one of them shot him in the arm and torso. A critical incident investigation is underway. A man's been left with serious injuries to his face after an assault in the city's southwest. Police have been told the 28-year-old had stopped his car at Punch Bowl when he was attacked by an unknown person. He's in a stable condition in hospital. Search and rescue operations are underway in Venezuela after two earthquakes hit the country. More than 180 people have been killed and thousands are missing after the quakes. Caracas President Neil Donovan has told Today it was a terrifying experience.
5: The whole building was just shaking and everybody was screaming, shouting, window panes were falling down.
2: Today show host Karl Stefanovic is officially parting ways with Channel 9. His position at the network's been under a cloud after an interview with a far-right British influencer on his independent podcast. Nine Entertainment says the company and Stefanovic have agreed it's not possible for him to host both Today and the podcast. The federal government's expanding access to care for menopause and perimenopause. From next week, more than 30 existing endometriosis and pelvic pain clinics will offer treatment for women in the life stages. Assistant Health Minister Rebecca White says it will help those feeling confused and unsupported.
6: In some cases, I'd say there's been a bit of a secret society around menopause. People don't find out about it until you're living with it and you're in the middle of it, and it can be incredibly daunting, frightening and really confusing.
2: And an audit has found nearly 1 in 20 fuel pumps across Australia are short-changing drivers. In finance, the Dow Jones closed up 71 points, the Nasdaq down 118. One Australian dollar is buying 69.1 US cents.
7: G'day, it's Macca. If you missed the morning show yesterday, this is what you missed. We caught up with former leader of the Nationals, David Littleproud, asked him what the coalition plans should be as far as small business is concerned. We're seeing small businesses closing all around the place and also transport being an issue for these small businesses as well. Here's what David had to say.
8: Yeah, well, we've got to fix the energy grid. And this is the thing, energy is the economy. And unless you fix that, everyone's going to continue to pay from the household through to small business through to big business. So that underpins everything. I actually still believe there needs to be reform personally on around particularly the cost to transport, around, you know, excise and road user charge. I think that's one thing that, apart from energy, is the economy. And the country as decentralised as Australia, the heavy transport industry actually gets product to small business and big business and onto ports to pay our bills to export product. And it's important that we support them to make those costs as low, because that's not as inflationary as trying to give money back to Australian citizens, because it actually puts downward pressure through supply chain.
7: Today on Fridays we wear pink. We'll take your Friday funnies. We'll talk to the info centre, chat to the crew out of Quirindi and the Liverpool Plains as well. Plus, we'll get an update on the Quality Business Awards from the Business Chamber. It's all live and local, and that's why you listen. And it's coming up after 9 a.m.
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0: Well, across the region today, we've got ourselves a partly cloudy one as we head for highs of 19 for Tamworth, Narrabri, Baraba and Manila. A high of 18 expected for Gunnedah and Quirindi, 12 the top for Walker and 17 for Nundle and Murrurundi. In Tamworth right now, it's 7. It's also 7 in Quirindi and it's 8 in Gunnedah.
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0: Well, soon we'll catch up with Gavin Morris and get the weekend weather. But up next, we're going to count down the top five things to get up to for this weekend. Here's Janet Jackson, the best things in life are free at 88.9.

0: On 88.9 with Janet Jackson, and the best things in life are free. Indeed, they really are, aren't they? Hey, look, it's now time to get into your top five things to do for this weekend. And in at number five, well, we've got the Tamworth Cars and Coffee, who are going to be meeting at 8 a.m. till 10 a.m. at 612 at 628 Gunaganu Road. That is, of course, happening on Sunday. So that comes in at number five. At number four, we've got Emma Pask, who's the voice of jazz at the Capitol Theatre. That's happening this Saturday night. At number three, we've got the Outdoor Living and Caravan Expo, which is happening at the ALEC. It all gets underway today, wraps up on Sunday. At number two, the Tamworth Motorcycle Club have got the Tamworth Speedway Winter Nationals, the Ladies Stocker Grand Prix, and that's happening for the first time ever. Plus, they've got the Thundering V8 Stockers and also the Fender Benders and the Junior Vintage Speed Cars. That's tomorrow night out at the Oakburn Park, of course. And then today, of course, well, we've got the NRL Magic Round, which gets underway at Scully Park this afternoon. We've got the Eels taking on the Knights. Then tomorrow at 11 o'clock, we've got Penrith taking on St George, followed by the match of the round, easily, the Roosters and the Rabbitohs. That's at 3. On Sunday, we've got the North Sydney Bears and the Melbourne Storm. That's from 11. And at 3 p.m, we've got Manly taking on Canterbury. So that's all a part of the Magic Round for this weekend. So that is, of course, the number one thing that I reckon you should get up to for this weekend. This is 88.9's Brekkie Show. We'll speak to Gavin Morris in just a moment.
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0: 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Here's our regional weatherman, Gavin Morris.
1: All right, it's that time again when we catch up with our friend Gavin Morris. He joins us on the line. He's on his way back from Canberra right now. G'day, Gav. How you doing?
2: Yeah, real good, Scotty. How you doing on this Friday?
1: Mate, I am extremely well today. And, mate, you've been down there representing Newcastle as the Lord Mayor. But not only that, you've been rubbing shoulders with our very own Mayor, Russell Webb, down there in Canberra.
2: Yeah, that's right. Just about every single mayor from around the country, along with numerous councillors as well from the 537 councils around the nation. So local government gathered in Canberra for the ALGA NGA, which happens annually, to discuss all of the issues, all of the challenges that we've faced, and to pass motions that we present to the federal government. And yeah, it was a big one. We actually had a unified protest. So normally people are protesting against council, but it was kind of fun to be the protesters, actually, to get our full 1% of tax funding returned to local government. It's been cut back, and back grants have dried up back to about 0.5% on average around the country. So local government is getting asked to do more and more for less and less. And it was incredible to have all 537 councils absolutely agree, concur, come together to say, we want that money. We need that money. Our communities need that money. It needs to be injected back into local government. We've gone through so much, and that includes locally, from Narrabri during the floods, the bushfires, so many natural disasters around the country that local government is having to step up to the plate for and, deliver for our community. Roads, rubbish. I mean, there are so many challenges right now. So, yeah, it was a fantastic week and there was a lot accomplished, Scotty.
1: Yeah, it sounds that way, actually. I'm sure that Gunnedah Mayor Colleen Fuller would have had her placards ready to go for that one.
2: Yeah, absolutely. There was a lot there. Some of the motions, I think, out Gunnedah way were, for the housing and buybacks. So she was trying to push for buybacks or raise, some of the houses, throughout, some of the floodplain areas that extend out towards Narrabri as well. So, there were some motions in there for the local shires right throughout the region.
1: Yeah, fantastic. That's great news. All right. So good to hear that. Hopefully we're going to be seeing you guys get your 1% back, which would be nice. What was the outcome? Did they say they're going to give it back or what?
2: Yeah, not yet. Look, that document is now signed and will be presented to the federal government. And let's hope so. Obviously, it's a big fight to try and get the money returned and those grants returned. So, yeah, long way to go before we see that money. But, look, the first step has been taken. So hopefully the federal government will be able to follow through in the months and the years ahead.
1: Yeah, nice. And one of the things I know you've been trying to do as the Lord Mayor of Newcastle is basically connect Newcastle with all of the region up here. How'd you go with that with Russell Webb and Colleen Fuller and all the like across the Liverpool Plains as well?
2: Yeah, really, really good. We also have what's called the Hunter JO. So we have all of the mayors come together regularly. So that extends all the way through the Upper Hunter as well with Greg McDonald and, Sue Moore and, Jeff Drayton, so many of the mayors that go to the Manning and across Lake Macquarie as well. So, trying to build strength, strength through unity. So it's building. It is one of the most incredible areas, from Tamworth right across the Greater Hunter, that is absolutely growing or experiencing rapid growth. We've got a lot of people that are exiting Sydney and moving into our regions. And, we've got to have the resources and the facilities to deal with that rapid population growth that is happening at the moment. It's going to continue to happen in the years ahead.
1: Yeah, absolutely. All right. Well, look, let's talk about the weather. And, it looks pretty good for our magic round up here as we see the New South Wales Rugby League play at Scully Park right across the weekend. And it's looking pretty awesome, actually. It was fine and sunny conditions mostly.
2: Yeah, you're absolutely right. And hitting the high, it's pretty comfortable stuff in the afternoon sunshine. The morning's just a little bit fresh, bit nippy, but that's typical for this time of the year. Not freezing, but a little bit of a cooler run, some cold air. It was certainly cold in Canberra. I tried to go for an early morning jog, and I nearly froze my arthritic fingers off. But, It's certainly a little bit milder locally. And, yeah, we've got another weather system coming through, Scotty, headed our way later, or, you know, early mid-next week, you know, coming through on Tuesday into Wednesday. So looks like we've got some rain to return to the region as well. So the timing is lovely for that.
1: Yeah, follow-up rain after drying out for a little while. That's nice to see that it's back on the cards next week.
2: Yeah, that's right. These systems are coming through, you know, fairly regularly, which is nice after that incredible dry spell right throughout April. But, yeah, look, it's been really, really good. Or was it May? I think it was May that was exceptionally dry. So, yeah, got a little bit scary then. We thought that that's really going to turn off as we move through spring. But there's a couple of these wet weather systems that are coming through, which is great. And as I've said, you know, right throughout that autumn period into now winter, connected to those very warm ocean temperatures that are at right around the country at the moment.
1: Yeah, so great way to start the beginning of the month, really. We've got rain for a couple of days, which is lovely.
2: Yeah, that's right. And it should be fairly widespread, most locations picking up something from that. So, you know, hopefully we'll see widespread 10, 15 millimetres, and a number of locations should pick up more as well. But because it's widespread overall, that's always good for you know, our local dams and river systems and tributaries, etc., Scotty. So, yeah, it's a positive news story for you on this Friday.
1: Absolutely. All right, Gav. Well, you drive safely on your way back to Newcastle this morning, won't you? And we'll chat to you again next week.
2: All right, excellent. Have a great weekend. Enjoy the winter conditions.
1: Yeah, we certainly will, and we'll enjoy the footy too, mate. We'll get out there for Newcastle tonight, eh?
2: Oh, yeah, well, and the Socceroos coming up at midday today. That's why I'm driving. I'm trying to get home to kick off at midday.
1: Exactly, exactly. Well, if you're in Sydney now, you shouldn't be too far away, so you're going all right.
2: Yeah, well, that's right. I'm on the highway, 2 hours out of Newcastle now. So, yeah, I did a post in front of Bob Hawke's painting, you know, from Parliament House. You know, any boss that sacks anyone for not showing up from midday today when the Socceroos kick off is a bum.
1: Good on you, mate. All right, Gav, we'll catch up with you again next week. Thanks, mate.
2: All the best. Have a great day.
0: That was regional weatherman Gavin Morris with the latest weekend weather. 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
1: Good morning, I'm Madeline McNeil. Karl Stefanovic has thanked his free-to-air audience for 21 years of support after Nine confirmed he's leaving the business. In a statement, Nine Entertainment says the company and Stefanovic agreed he could no longer host both Today and his independent podcast following the release of an interview on the podcast with far-right British influencer Tommy Robinson. In a video posted online, Karl says he doesn't know what he's going to do, but he'll figure it out.
2: I didn't get the chance to thank my free-to-air audience for 21 great years, so thank you for riding the ups and downs. You have my thanks and you have all of my love.
1: An investigation is underway after a woman's body was found at an aged care facility in Sydney's West. Emergency services were called to the Rudy Hill site after the 84-year-old's body was discovered. A 53-year-old woman, believed to be known to the older woman, was arrested at the scene. Communities in the Central West now have a timeline for the reopening of the Great Western Highway. The state government's awarded a repair contract to engineering firm Seymour White. Construction on a permanent fix at Mitchell's Causeway is due to begin next month. The key route over the mountains is expected to reopen in the second half of next year. The Albanese government's understood to be open to more changes to its budget reforms. Its contentious overhaul of the country's tax system has passed Parliament after last-minute modifications. Treasurer Jim Chalmers says it isn't uncommon for changes to be made to big reform packages.
3: We were really upfront on budget night that we knew that there was more consultation to do. And that's been the case. And we've been working through that in a considered way, a methodical way, to make sure that as these implementation details and next steps are announced, that we get it right.
1: An audit has found one-third of fuel retailers are failing to fully comply with measurement regulations. The National Measurement Institute has tested about 3,000 pumps across the country. More than 4% of tested Bowsers dispensed less fuel than what was displayed on the pump. And updated national guidelines have been developed for doctors treating workers exposed to silica dust. The new framework gives GPs a clear roadmap to screen for occupational lung diseases like silicosis. Dr. Ryan Hoy says the program will help save lives by finding cases earlier.
4: So there's a wide range of workers that are actually exposed to silica. So the guidance actually provides a really good structure for doctors to follow, which includes doing an annual review and then a CT scan about every 3 to 5 years.
1: In finance, the Dow Jones closed up 71 points. The Nasdaq closed down 118 points. One Australian dollar is buying 69.08 US cents.
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5: Parramatta Minda. Is searching for answers this morning after being thumped by the Bunnies 32-12. The Ills making 17 errors and missing 36 tackles. Coach Jason Riles says with those stats, it's not surprising they were smashed.
6: You won't beat a Park football team doing that. So that's the reality of where we're at the moment, and we need to keep working hard to turn it around.
5: Bulldogs coach Cameron Serrato is defending his controversial decision to shift star centre Stephen Crichton to the 5-8 ahead of tonight's clash with the Titans. And Australia is taking on Paraguay this afternoon in the FIFA World Cup. The Socceroos sitting in a sweet spot. All they need to do is win or draw, and they have a ticket to Texas to continue on in the World Cup. That's sport. I'm Jack Hahn.
1: It's 8:04. That's the latest news and sport.
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8: Well, looking at mostly fine for the region today as we head for highs of 19 for Tamworth, Gnarrabri and Baraba, Manila reaching that too, 18 the high for Quirindi, expecting that for Gunnedah as well, 12 for Walker and 17 for Nundle and Murrurundi. Right now in Tamworth, it's 8 degrees, it's 8 also in Quirindi and it's 9 in Gunnedah.
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1: Alrighty, it's time for the Gob today. We are playing for $440 today. If you want to have a crack at the Gob today, well, you need

0: Ah, good man. All right, mate. Well, George, tell me, who do you think the gob is?
1: Look like.
2: Dwayne Johnson.
0: Dwayne The Rock Johnson?
1: Look like.
0: Not him, yep. But thanks for having a go, King George. Cheers, matey. Bye. 67661889 is the number for Guess the Gob. $440 could be all yours. Remember your clue. This person is a global superstar. Hello, who's this?
3: Melody.
0: Hello, Melody. How you doing, sweetie? That's the way. What are you doing with your weekend, doll?
3: Movie.
0: What are you watching? Toy Story?
3: Toy Story 5.
0: There you go. Good stuff. Good on you, Melody. I watched it yesterday. It's not bad. It's not bad at all. You'll love it. Hey, who do you think the gob is, Mel?
3: Is it James Harden?
1: Look like.
0: It's not him, darling. But thanks for having a go. And give Mummy a big cuddle and kiss from us, all right?
3: Okay, back to the
0: drawing board. Yeah, good girl. All right, darling. Bye-bye. 67661889 for the gob today. Hello, who's this?
4: Mel.
0: Hello, Mel. We got the other one. How are you?
4: Good.
0: That's the way. Mel, who do you think the gob is?
4: I'm going to say LeBron James.
0: LeBron.
1: Look like.
0: Not him, but thanks for
4: not
0: having
4: him.
0: A go.
4: Okay, thank you.
0: Bye, Mel. 67661889 for the gob today. Hello, who's this?
5: It's Christine, Scotty. How are you going?
0: Hey, I'm good, Christine. What are you doing this weekend?
5: Oh, not much.
0: Not much?
5: Oh. Probably go and see my daughter and granddaughter and, yeah, that's about it.
0: Take them out and about. Go watch the footy or something. Go do something.
5: Oh, we'll do something, yeah.
0: Yeah, good stuff. Yeah. All right, well, who do you think the gob is, Christine?
5: Is it Neil Finn?
0: Neil Finn, yeah, from, of course, The Crowded House and also Split Ends.
1: Look like.
0: Yeah, Neil Fun, as he likes to say. No, it's not him, Christine, but thanks for having me go.
5: Thank you. Have a good day.
0: You too. Bye. 67661889 for Guess the Gob. Hello, who's this?
6: Hello.
0: Hi. Who have I got here? Brittany.
6: I'm Asher.
0: G'day, Asher. How you doing?
6: Good, how are you?
0: I'm always well. Always well. Asher, what are you doing this weekend?
6: Just sitting at home. Maybe going fishing.
0: Oh, nice. Very good. Very good. What are you chasing this weekend?
6: Oh, hopefully I get some cod.
0: Yeah, very nice, Asher. Well, good luck out there with the fishing this weekend, eh?
6: Thank you.
0: No worries. What are you using, lures or bait?
6: I use lures.
0: Yeah, nice one. What sort of lure have you got? Have you got a good one?
6: Oh,
0: what
6: a stump jumper.
0: Oh, yeah, that's the go, Asher. Awesome stuff. Well, good luck. Hopefully you'll get those cod this weekend. I know they are biting.
1: Look like.
0: Who do you think the gob is?
6: Is it Russell Crowe?
0: Russell Crowe.
1: Look like.
0: Not him, but thanks for having the crack, Asher.
6: All right.
0: Cheers. Yeah. Bye. 67661889 for Guess the Gob. Hello, who's this?
7: See the raindrops falling, Dan. Oh, sorry, I didn't know you were there.
0: Oh, g'day, Dapper Dan. How are you, buddy?
7: Feels like heaven. I'm good, mate. It's Friday. It feels like heaven.
0: Indeed. Mate, what's going on? Like, you know, seriously.
7: I nearly picked the score last night. The 22 I took the Rabbits to win by. I'm spewing.
0: Oh, nearly.
7: One goal.
0: Well, you know what, Dapper Dan?
7: What's that?
0: Rabbitohs don't care about your multi.
7: I know. Well, I'll get ravaged by the Tigers, don't you worry. I'd hate to be playing the Tigers in any game for the rest of the year.
0: Yeah,
7: got the late mail.
0: Dapper Dan, who do you think the gob is?
1: Look like.
7: I was going to say Jamie Warden, but it's a global superstar, so I'd have to maybe Gerard Butler.
0: Ooh, it's neither of them, but thanks for having a go, Dapper Dan.
7: Okay, thanks, mate. Have a good weekend.
0: You too, buddy. Bye. 67661889 for Guess the Gob. We'll take the last caller today. Hello, who's this?
8: Hello, it's Margaret Scotty.
0: Hello, how are you going?
8: I'm going good, thank you. I haven't rang for a while. I've been just sitting back listening.
0: Oh, have you? Yeah, well, I've been missing you. I haven't heard you. Hey? Oh,
8: yeah, well,
0: don't sit back. You need to get involved. Exactly,
8: I'm
0: everyone.
8: They've been too hard.
0: Oh, well.
8: I'm only guessing, very big guess.
0: Well, see, this is the whole idea. You know, you never know. Just throw a name out there. It could be them. Yes. You just never know. Yeah.
8: What about Mel Gibson?
0: You reckon Mel Gibson?
8: Yeah.
0: Yeah.
1: Look like.
0: That sounds a bit like Mel.
1: Look like.
0: What do you reckon?
8: But you're just tricking me saying that.
0: I am tricking you. It's not him. But thanks for having a go.
8: Okay.
0: Thanks,
8: okay.
0: Dale.
8: Thank
0: bye. All right. That's how we do Guess the Gob. It's back again on Monday. We'll jackpot the cash to $460. Have a think about it through the weekend.

0: And the Gob's back on Monday.
1: That was Guess the Gob, sponsored by Super Steel Tamworth for all your steel needs.
0: Well, coming up in a moment, we got a double play of country. Gretchen Wilson and Big and Rich.
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1: 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You're with Scotty on the Brekkie Show this morning. It's 23 past 8 and less than 4 hours now, the Socceroos will be playing Paraguay and it's all going to be getting underway soon. Ooh, look out. Go you good things. Go the Roos. We got the latest from the newsroom coming up shortly, but here's the Gunners. This is Patience at 88.9.

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1: It's 8:30. Good morning. One person is in custody after a woman's body was found inside a Western Sydney aged care facility. Dusty Fitzpatrick reports.
2: Emergency services were called to the facility at Rooty Hill overnight. Officers entered the site, finding the body of an 84-year-old woman inside. A 53-year-old woman was arrested at the scene and taken to Mount Druitt Hospital for further assessment. It's believed she's known to the dead woman. Detectives have set up a crime scene and are now investigating. A report will be prepared for the coroner. Dusty Fitzpatrick, Sydney.
1: A critical incident investigation is underway after a man was shot by police in Sydney's southwest. Officers were responding to a concern for welfare report at a Fairfield unit when the shooting occurred. Police say the man ran towards them and an officer shot him in the arm and torso. Karl Stefanovic has thanked his TV audience for its support after Nine confirmed he is leaving the business. The move follows days of controversy over an interview on Stefanovic's independent podcast with a right-wing British commentator. Nine Entertainment says the company and Stefanovic have agreed it's no longer possible for him to host the Today Show and his podcast. Australia's landmark social media ban for under-16s could soon be strengthened. Studies have shown up to 4 in 5 underage teenagers are still bypassing the restrictions to access platforms like TikTok and Instagram. Prime Minister Anthony Albanese has told Today the government is considering stronger measures.
3: That if there are legal challenges, then they are strengthened, the opportunity of getting these laws upheld, and also make sure that we continue to hold these social media giants to account.
1: Communities affected by the closure of the Great Western Highway over the Blue Mountains will need to wait about a year for a permanent fix. The state government's awarded a contract to engineering firm Seymour White to build a new bridge structure over Mitchell's Causeway. Construction's expected to be completed in the second half of next year. And a new report argues access to a key diabetes treatment should be expanded. Continuous glucose monitoring technology is only subsidised for patients with type 1 diabetes, meaning around 350,000 Australians with other high-needs forms face a financial barrier to access it. Professor Sok Andrukopoulos from the Diabetes Society says expanding access would take pressure off hospitals.
4: We know that CGM will reduce your blood glucose levels, and that has the benefit of delaying or even preventing diabetes-related complications, cardiovascular disease, stroke.
1: In finance, the Dow Jones closed up 71 points, the Nasdaq down 118. One Australian dollar is buying 69.08 US cents.
5: G'day, it's Macca. If you missed the morning show yesterday, this is what you missed. We caught up with former leader of the Nationals, David Littleproud, asked him what the coalition plans should be as far as small business is concerned. We're seeing small businesses closing all around the place and also transport being an issue for these small businesses as well. Here's what David had to say.
6: Yeah, well, we've got to fix the energy grid. And this is the thing, energy is the economy. And unless you fix that, everyone's going to continue to pay from the household through to small business through to big business. So that underpins everything. I actually still believe there needs to be reform personally on around particularly the cost to transport, around, you know, excise and road user charge. I think that's one thing that, apart from energy, is the economy, and the country as decentralised as Australia, the heavy transport industry actually gets product to small business and big business and onto ports to pay our bills to export product. And it's important that we support them to make those costs as low, because that's not as inflationary as trying to give money back to Australian citizens, because it actually puts downward pressure through supply chain.
5: Today on Fridays we wear pink. We'll take your Friday funnies, we'll talk to the info centre, chat to the crew out of Corindai and the Liverpool Plains as well. Plus, we'll get an update on the Quality Business Awards from the Business Chamber. It's all live and local, and that's why you listen, and it's coming up after 9 a.m.
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7: Well, across the region for today, we've got ourselves a mostly fine one as we head for highs of 19 for Tamworth, Narrabri and Baraba. Manila reaching that as well. 18 the high for Gunnedah and Quirindi. 12 for Walker and 17 for Nundle and Mararundi. In Tamworth right now, it's currently 8 degrees. It's 8 in Quirindi and it's 9 in Gunnedah.
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0: Belinda Carlisle and Leave a Light On at 88.9. You with Scotty on the Brekkie Show this morning, and it's going to be an action-packed weekend this weekend, isn't it? There's so much cool stuff going on right across our region. We've got the Tamworth Cars and Coffee, which is happening on Sunday from 8 till 10 at Gunnedoonoo Road between 612 to 628. You got the Outdoor Living and Caravan Expo at the ALEC. We've got the Tamworth Motorcycle Club doing the Speedway Winter Nationals with the Ladies Stocker Grand Prix, which is going on, and it's the first time that that's ever happening. And then we've got the NRL Magic Round, which gets underway later on this afternoon as we see the Parramatta Knights take on the Newcastle, the Parramatta Eels take on the Newcastle Knights. That game kicks off at around about 3 o'clock the Salvo. And then tomorrow it's Penrith taking on St George and the Roosters and the Rabbitohs. That's going to be the game of the round easily. And then on Sunday we've got the North Sydney Bears and the Melbourne Storm. Good to see the Bears back in action too. It'll be great. Manly and also Canterbury wrapping up the Magic Round this weekend. So some pretty cool stuff going on right across our region this weekend.
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0: Bon Jovi and a blaze of glory at 88.9. You're with Scotty on the Brekkie Show this morning. And, well, speaking of a blaze of glory, it makes it into
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0: Sure does. And, well, Karl Stefanovic has broken his silence this morning after the Today Show decided to axe him and pretty much bone him, I guess you could say, from back in the day. And Karl, well, he's taken to his own podcast to explain what's happened. Take a listen.
2: Hey, guys, some weaker. So I'm free. Truly independent. I didn't get the chance to thank my free-to-air audience for 21 great years. So thank you for riding the ups and downs. You have my thanks and you have all of my love. To my colleagues, I'll ring you privately. But Says, look after everyone for me. I know they'll miss me desperately, especially Halos and Isaac and Abby and Timmy. But everyone there, I look forward to seeing you soon. To my audience on this show, thank you for your messages over the last couple of days. It has really meant everything to me. It wasn't easy this last couple of days, but we roll on. So here's what I believe in. The public deserve to hear perspectives. This country was built by, you know, hard-working Aussies from all around the world, and they were bound by the same values, but very different experiences. So on my show, I've spoken to people who have different perspectives. I know that winds some people up. Sometimes I agree with everything a guest says, sometimes I don't. But importantly, you get to make up your mind. You have the right to hear from different voices. Freedom of speech here and around the world is what this show is about. You don't have to listen to my show. You have the power. You are smart enough to make up your own mind. I want to thank our sponsors who stood by us, who believe in the freedom of speech that we're talking about, who are proud to stand by us, to stand by you. I hope other proud sponsors join the show shortly. We're looking for them. Well, we keep going. Thanks, legends. Honestly, I don't know what I'm going to do. But I'll figure it out.
0: There you go. Karl Stefanovic taking to his own podcast not so long ago and absolutely stoked that he's now a free man. There you go, eh? Well, that wraps me up for today. I'll be back again on Sunday and then Monday for another Brekkie Show. Mac is back next. Have a great day, everyone. See you soon. Here's the Pointer Sisters.

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1: It's 9 o'clock. Good morning, I'm Madeline McNeil. The actions of police are under investigation after a man was shot in Sydney's southwest. Officers were responding to a concern for welfare report at a Fairfield unit block. They say they attempted to speak with the man before he ran at them. One of the officers then shot him in the arm and torso. Assistant Commissioner Brett McFadden says the officers were standing on a narrow balcony when the incident unfolded.
2: The charging was towards a young female officer who was going backwards. And at that stage, she has discharged her firearm, hitting the 27-year-old male.
1: A woman has been found dead at an aged care home in the city's west. The 84-year-old's body was found inside a building at the Rooty Hill site overnight. A 53-year-old female believed to be known to the older woman is in custody. Nine Entertainment has confirmed Karl Stefanovic is leaving the business amid the fallout from an interview with a violent far-right influencer on his independent podcast. His guest, British activist Tommy Robinson, has previously been convicted of assaults and harassment and was previously banned from social media platforms for calling for racially motivated violence. Another $20 million is being rolled out to support businesses affected by the closure of the Great Western Highway. The key road's been closed at Victoria Pass for more than 3 months. The contract to repair it has now been awarded, but it's expected to be another year before it reopens. Roads Minister Jenny Aitchison says additional grants will be available through the Reconstruction Authority.
3: Grants to businesses in Mount Victoria, Hartley, Little Hartley and Hartley Vale will increase from $10,000 to $25,000. And eligible businesses in Lithgow, Oberon and Blackheath will now be able to access grants of up to $10,000.
1: The federal government believes criticism of its contentious tax overhaul will dissipate as time moves on. The Greens helped Labor pass its legislation to rein in capital gains and negative gearing concessions. The government watered down some aspects of the new rules over concerns they could stifle investment. And businesses are being urged to give staff time off to watch the Socceroos match against Paraguay. The crucial game kicks off at midday and will be broadcast at live sites, including Darling Harbour's Tumbalong Park. Business Sydney spokesperson Paul Nicolau says all workers deserve a chance to cheer our side on.
4: I think this is a great way for employers to work with their employees and give them some time together to celebrate this momentous occasion.
1: Checking finance, the Dow Jones closed up 71 points. The Nasdaq has closed down 118 points. One Australian dollar is buying 69.01 US cents.
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5: In the FIFA World Cup, a stunning defeat. Germany going down to Ecuador 2-1. Here's the moment on SBS that the small South American team claimed victory.
6: Today, they were required to beat the four times champions of the world. And from behind, they did beat Germany.
5: Later today, Australia taking on Paraguay. That game kicking off at midday. New South Wales Rugby League bosses are rubbishing claims that Laurie Daly was given the Blues coaching role in a case for jobs for mates. Round 17 of the NRL continuing tonight. The Bulldogs taking on the Titans while the Roosters will battle Brisbane. Day one of the test between England and New Zealand. The Kiwis fall for 361 and a heat hazard warning has been issued ahead of this weekend's F1 in Austria. That's sport. I'm Jack Hahn.
1: It's 9:04. That's the latest news and sport.
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8: Partly cloudy, one light winds ahead, 19 is the top here Friday, Saturday bringing you 19. With 6 overnight, a millimetre of rain headed our way tomorrow. Gunnedah looking for 18 degrees. Crindon, Liverpool Plains headed for around 18. We wore a Narrabri chasing tops out west of 19 degrees. Gunnedah on 10, Crindon 9 and Tamworth on 10 degrees.
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8: Well, dead set. No wonder Scotty does the breakfast show because he's definitely a Fruit Loop. And a big thank you to him for the brekkie show as well. Very entertaining right from 5 o'clock this morning. 6763 9533 is the phone number you need. Well, the news about Karl Stefanovic looks looks like it has been confirmed at this stage, and he'll be concentrating on this podcast. So now pretty much free to interview anybody in the world, according to Carl Standard. The interview with Toby Robertson certainly causing a few issues amongst the media here in Australia. Plenty on the way. Speaking of Australia, we'll talk about one beautiful part of Australia, the Liverpool Plains. Of course, the Shire Council Mayor Ken Cudmore will be talking to him. 67639533 if you have a question for our mayor over there. I know that water rates and water bills have been mentioned by callers in the last few weeks. More than happy to continue to have that conversation with Ken to make sure that everybody's nice and happy over there, and we'll find out what is happening on the Liverpool Plains. A couple of sales of buildings and different things there with the council, so a bit to chat about. Also catch up with the Business Chamber and talk about the awards, I believe. Around 1,000 nominations so far. Don't quote me on that. We'll check that out when we chat to the crew from the Business Chamber a little bit later on. And plenty more on the way, including Linda from the Info Centre, in to tell you what she can do over the weekend and in the next week or so here in the beautiful Tamworth and surrounds, where we continue to keep it live and local across 88.9 in the New England Northwest and 99.5 on the Liverpool Plains. 67639533 is that Macaline number. We'd love to hear from you. It's your choice, your voice. Here this morning, 9:05.

my torn Levi's, your daisy dukes. We got a whole lot of catching up to do.

0: Country out of Jake Whittaker and Boots On. Birds of Tokyo there as well, and Lanterns. Cool and the Gang giving us a celebration to get us kicked off for the morning show this morning. 16 after 9, we are keeping it live and local for you. 90s dance stuff out of Black Box. I'll tell you what, Dan would be happy about that. Also some great Aussie country as we keep it coming for you. Zach and George and the Bad Loves. It's all on the way for you shortly. We'll chat to Linda from the Info Centre.
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0: Dragon and Are You Old Enough? The Band Loves and Green Limousine Bananarama's Hey, Hey, Hey. Kiss him goodbye. 6763 9533 is the McAlone number. It is 25 away from 10 very shortly. Info Centre Linda joins us. Info Centre Linda, I like that.
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5: Big good morning to you, wherever you may be listening. Info Centre Linda joins us. I like that. That's cool. You almost sound like a superhero there.
6: Oh, I'd love to be a superhero.
5: Well and truly, another set of hands would always be good. You guys are flat out over there, and why not? Because there's just so many events happening in the Tamworth region at the moment. Where do we get kicked off? I guess we can start with the mural progress update. We've been watching this one as well. Geez, there's some artistic creativity going on over there, hasn't there?
6: Yeah, look, we work in the building next door. And it's amazing to see. You look at it and you're like, this is going to look really bad, but it comes to life and it is spectacular.
5: Really bad.
6: When you see the start of it, but it is absolutely amazing. Joy McKean on the side of that wall looks spectacular. So if you're in the CBD this weekend, go and have a look. They'll be doing the finishing touches.
5: Really cool choice too, Joy McKean, I thought.
6: Yeah, well, first, Golden Guitar winner for Lights on the Hill. She wrote that song. And
5: and First Lady of country music. Absolutely. With Slim, of course, being the president. No doubt about it.
6: Yeah.
5: Gallery Community Choir, this is happening today.
6: Today at 1 p.m. If you have nothing to do today and you want to get out and be social and also belt out a couple of tunes, join Brookie Gillette at from the Tamworth Conservatorium of Music, and she will be at the gallery doing some tunes.
5: What's your go-to karaoke song? Do you have one?
6: I don't have one because I can't sing.
5: Yeah, okay. There you go. But when it comes to singing, you organise some fantastic events.
6: Absolutely.
5: Yeah, exactly. Very good stuff indeed. The markets are back as well. Seems like we have markets on somewhere in the region every weekend. This is pretty cool.
6: Isn't it great that you can go somewhere every weekend and go to a market? These ones are the community markets from 8 a.m. to 1 p.m. at Bicentennial Park. Lots of local produce, local artisans, handcrafted products. So head on down and browse through those.
5: And cars and coffee if you're into your street machines.
6: This one, they're starting up again, which is great. And this will be every third Sunday of the month. So fourth Sunday of the month. Mm-hmm. Anyway, 10 a.m. to, not 8 a.m. to 10 a.m. at Tamworth Holiday Park. So you can go and see a range of classics, customs, muscle cars, and your normal daily drivers. There will be breakfast and coffee on site.
5: Should be a good one as well. And check out some machines. A lot of the time they stay in people's garages unless there's events like this. So it's good to get them out and about.
6: Absolutely.
5: In the sunshine.
6: Get them on the road.
5: For sure. And of course, researching local legends workshop. Tell us about this one.
6: This one's really cool. So this is at the Regional Gallery at 11 a.m. on the 28th of June. So you're going to learn to uncover some interesting local objects and stories. And there's a number of resources that they're going to teach you how to use. The Australian Institute of Aboriginal and Torres Strait Islander Studies. We've got the Northern Daily Leader, the Library of Australia, and but there's some really strange stories about William Burrell. So he is attached to the platypus and Manila. Captain Thunderbolt and wrestler Jumping Jack Claiborne, and did you know Katoongal at one point had a zoo and a paradise garden? Really wonderful things like that. And
5: crazy.
6: You know, some local hauntings, anyway, all that kind of stuff. So if you have an idea and you want to research, head on over to that event.
5: It sounds like a bunch of fun as well, and so much history in this region as well.
6: Oh, yes. Yep.
5: It's crazy. Bush rangers back then wearing tin helmets and revolvers. Now they wear white shirts and ties, but we won't go into that. Tamworth Economic Update Breakfast is happening on Wednesday.
6: Yeah, so this early morning, 6:30 a.m. start to 9 a.m. at the UDRH building at the University of Newcastle. And what you can expect is a business leaders and key stakeholders, and they'll provide some insights into the current economic climate, which is, I think still going okay. We're still getting lots of visitors into the region spending their money, so I'm feeling optimistic. And they're going to identify practical opportunities for growth and encouraging businesses to rethink traditional models.
5: Fantastic, thank you. And of course, all the information available online as well if people want to check out some more details.
6: Yeah, absolutely, from our website, or come in and say hello at the centre.
5: Plus, you got the footy, you got the hockey on. There's so much happening.
6: So much on this weekend. Yeah.
5: Massive. Excellent. Well, thank you, Linda.
6: Thank you, Mecca.
5: Info Centre, Linda. She's got the power. She's got the power to organise some pretty cool events, and she's done that for her along with the team at the Info Centre over there. Check out the information online. It's a snap in the power, 18 away from 10. Good morning.

0: way to San Francisco Stadium. They tell me in a sea of green and gold to watch the Socceroos, hopefully for a win, at least a draw. See how they go. Kelly Clarkson and What Doesn't Kill You Makes You Stronger. Thank you to Linda from the Info Centre as well. Let's snap in there too from the 1990s and the power. We've got the regional news for you.
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2: With the latest from the 88.9 FM newsroom, I'm Scarlett Coppola. Government, business and community leaders will gather in Tamworth on Tuesday for a major housing forum focused on the future of the New England Northwest. Hosted by Business New South Wales, the Future Build Forum comes as the region responds to population growth, workforce demand and the need for more diverse housing options. The event will explore ways to boost housing supply and support regional growth. Event partner Mark Sleeman from PRD Tamworth and Liverpool Plains told the newsroom strong demand for housing across the region highlights the need for more homes and accommodation options.
3: PRD Tamworth and Liverpool Plains are continuing to see a shortage in the property market. There is a fundamental undersupply in the region, which we are yet to see ease. The issue that we find, it's a good problem. There are a lot of people that want to move to Tamworth, Liverpool Plains and Gunnedah. The only problem with that is that we don't have enough homes for them to reside in.
2: Retailers and small businesses across the New England Northwest are being encouraged to prepare for the rollout of new 2D barcodes. The updated technology can provide shoppers with extra information, including expiry dates, nutritional details and sustainability credentials. GS1 Australia's Maria Palazzolo says local businesses are well positioned to adopt the new system and deliver benefits to customers.
4: The 2D revolution, if you like, is happening. For regional retailers, there's potential benefits for them in being able to rotate their stock a lot faster by being able to capture things like, you know, use-by dates.
2: Businesses across the New England Northwest are being encouraged to enter the 2026 Business Awards, with entries closing on July 6th. Also hosted by Business New South Wales, the awards recognise excellence across 21 categories, celebrating everything from innovation and leadership to customer service and local employment. Regional Director Stephanie Cameron says every business has a story worth telling and many may already be achieving success without realising it. Finalists will be announced in August, with winners to be revealed at a gala dinner in Quirindi in September. A country musician is hoping to keep a long-standing Australian tradition alive, launching a new bush dance initiative at this year's Hats Off to Country Festival. Simply Bushed member John Healy will host the Country Dance Hall project at Nundle Memorial Hall on July 10th, combining live music and traditional dance with a mentoring program for new bush dance callers. Healy says the aim is to pass on the skills of bush dancing to ensure the tradition continues for future generations. Many Tamworthians will be participating in a nationwide rally which will see Aussies leaving work early today to watch the Socceroos face Paraguay in their final World Cup group stage match. Knockoff for kickoff has employees across the country counting down for an early mark, where they will then head to local pubs who are hosting live screenings of the game, including the Family Hotel and the pub. The highly anticipated match will begin at midday Australian Eastern Standard Time. That's your regional news. I'm Scarlett Coppola.
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0: I love that song, and I love the vocals in it as well. She gets nice and high. Beth Hart, you don't hear it very often either. And man, I've got to get out of this town, the LA song. It is 2 minutes away from 10, 6, 7, 6, 3, 9, 5, double 3 is the... Oh, here we go. Here we go.
1: Oh, Macca, what do I do? Decisions, decisions, decisions. I can't leave you in the lurch, mate. I've just bloody...
0: I bet you this is a Carl Stefano.
1: Yep, you guessed it. Dan Stefanovic. You want me to take over Carl's position? I can't leave you in the lurch, buddy. Our show would be lost without me and all our fans. My fans, they wouldn't be able to get over it. And anyway, yeah. And plus, but I'm all for the freedom of speech. Like, you got to be able to say what you can say, you know. Especially when you want to bash the council or something for wasting our money, you got to be able to say it. I don't even reckon I need a disclaimer anymore. But
0: no, you do.
1: Yeah, no, I couldn't leave you in the lurch, buddy. That our team will, and show will just stay on and we'll stay positive, okay? Now, you have a great Friday, because it feels like heaven. It feels like heaven. See you, mate. Go to Tigers.
0: I can't wait. I can't wait to continue doing this with you, Dan. It's going to be great. Yeah. No, you do need a disclaimer. You probably need a disclaimer more than anybody. I think if I played... some of the phone calls that come through from you, I wouldn't have a radio show, and you definitely wouldn't have the pseudo co-host position that you've given yourself. Lucky I understand the codes of conduct, even if you don't, and I'll continue to abide by them. So we all stay in a job.